It's the Illawarra's Feel Good I-98 with Nath. The brand new Spider-Man movie, brand new day. It is out tomorrow. I will definitely be heading there this weekend to go watch it. But one of the promo trailers for it that I saw when I watched The Odyssey last weekend was actually this song from Olivia Rodrigo. So she actually might have a feature in the film. Stupid song, play now.

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I-98, $30,000 mystery word. 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

0: Tops of 17 degrees across the Illawarra today. Right now in Windang, it's 14 degrees. This is I-98. If you want to be my lover. And back tomorrow.
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0: Hey Dragons fans, this is Blake Laurie. 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

0: It's an all-time classic from Savage Garden. Truly, madly, deeply, this is I-98. I betcha you'd be madly wanting this $10,000 with our mystery words.
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0: mystery word. One word stands between you and the cash.
2: It tastes like the inside of a d***. It's disgusting.
0: So if you think you know it, 4226-9898, we'll go to Shoal Cove with Lyndall at the moment. How's your day been so far, Lyndall?
3: I'm on a day off, so I thought I would give my luck at this game I've been listening to while I'm at work.
0: Oh, very good. So you usually listen at work. Have you been trying to call while you're at work?
3: I have been, yes.
0: Now it's your day off and you've gotten through.
3: Yes, I have.
0: Have you had a word in mind since the very start, or has it changed since?
3: Oh, look, no, it has changed a couple of times when it went down to the one word, not the two. And then my husband wants me to do one, but I'm going to go against him and go for the one, I think.
0: I think that's a very good shout as well, because the wife's always right, right?
3: Yeah, that's what I say too.
0: All right, I think everyone says that, Lyndall. All right, for $10,000, what do you think is I-98FM's mystery word?
3: A creek.
0: What was that? Sorry, just a bit of a background noise in there at the moment. I can't...
3: Yes, I've got my dogs in the car. I'm taking them for a groom.
0: That's what I can hear, is all the panting.
3: Well, yes, definitely.
0: What
3: yes.
0: did you say?
3: No,
0: what word was it?
3: It's the dog. Creek.
0: Creek?
3: Yes.
0: Okay, yeah.
3: Yep, creek.
0: Why do you think creek?
3: Oh, it's just disgusting. Like it's just fermented water sitting there and...
0: Yep.
3: Yeah, so I thought I'd do that one.
0: Yeah, makes sense. Look, I mean, I might have to get straight into if this is going to be right or wrong, because this panting is getting very loud from your dogs in the back seat.
3: Yes, definitely.
0: All right, for $10,000, Lyndall, let's find out if it's going to be creek. Are you ready to find out together?
3: Yes, thank you.
2: It tastes like the inside of a d***. It's disgusting.
0: Oh, it's not creek, Lyndall.
3: No. Okay, well, it was worth a go.
0: It is worth a go. And I know if your husband is listening to this, he's probably going to be fuming that you didn't do his guess.
3: Well, he has to ring up then, doesn't he?
0: Yeah, exactly. Well, because you rang up today, you get $50 to spend on whatever you like. Straight in your pocket. How good's that?
3: Thank you so much. You have a great day.
0: You too, Lyndall. Thanks heaps.
3: Thank you.
0: And, of course, goodbye to your dogs as well. I-98FM's mystery word. It returns after 12 o'clock this afternoon. So pop Creek onto the incorrect guest list, i98fm.com.au. Of course, all thanks to the Wollongong Golf Club, Championship Golf, Unforgettable Weddings and Events, Dining and Stays. Guess again after 12.
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Morris Lips. I-98, $30,000 mystery word. Guess again soon. Feel good. I-98.

0: This is I-98 with Nate. Beautiful from Christina Aguilera. Every day is so wonderful. It's coming up after the 11 o'clock news with Emma. And then also jumping into some Harry Styles. What a song this one was just a few years ago. Plus, I'll tell you which big record Ella Langley has broken next with her big song, Choosing Texas. It's all up after the news.
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2: I-98 Traffic.
12: In Bulleye, a burst water main has closed one of two southbound lanes on the Princess Highway, and that's between Point Street and Park Road. The M1 Princess Motorway is looking clear and good to go either way through Mount Ousley. And in Appin Road, the earlier broken down B double still has Wilton Road closed in both directions either side of the Cataract River. 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Atop of 17 with some wind expected, I'm Jace Flaxman. That's the latest on Feel Good I-98.
2: 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I-98 News.
13: Cloudy and windy, tops of 17 today. Good morning, I'm Emma Smith with your 11 o'clock news. Three people have now been confirmed dead and search and rescue efforts are ongoing following a powerful earthquake in Japan. At least eight people have now been rescued from a shopping centre which collapsed due to the quake and a subsequent explosion. People are also feared trapped in a paper factory. Women across the South Coast will no longer have to travel as far for specialist menopause support. Milton Medical Centre's Endometriosis and Pelvic Pain Clinic has expanded to include perimenopause and menopause care. The new service will provide access to doctors, nurses and other health professionals with appointments available in person or by telehealth for those living more than 2 hours away. Police are asking for our help to find a missing teenage girl who's known to frequent Nowra. 14-year-old Mercedes Sin was last seen in Riverston on Monday morning.

0: Found some are missing out on the promised interest savings.
1: Moto City Wollongong, the Illawarra's largest motorcycle dealership.
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0: Adam Dewey admits he was in the wrong to refuse to play for the West Tigers last weekend. The 27-year-old will return to start at halfback in Sunday's battle with the Eels after discussing his issues with coach Benji Marshall. Dewey says his stubborn nature got the better of him.
3: I can be a hard player to deal with at times, but he knows and I know my love for this club. That's never shied away. That's just gotten stronger now, and I guess looking back on it, I should have played. Yeah, I definitely should have played.
0: And Kyle Chalmers has been forced to settle for bronze in the men's 100-metre freestyle at the Commonwealth Games. Winning gold instead was fellow Aussie Flynn Southam.
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0: Cloudy and windy, tops of 17 today, mostly sunny tomorrow, reaching 16, a possible shower with highs of 16 on Friday. Right now in Yalla, it's 18 degrees on I-98.
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4: 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Christina Aguilera's Beautiful on the way after BB Rex's New Religion. It's i98.

0: a 90s classic for Mariah and Jay-Z. You got Nate here at I-98, top of 17 degrees today and this Friday.
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12: 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I-98. Just

It's Feel Good, I-98, your next chance to guess for the I-98 FM mystery word. It's coming up after 12 o'clock this afternoon. One word can win you a share of over $30,000. Nice and simple, right? Guess again soon. The Red Hot Chili Peppers on the way after Teddy Swims, Mr. Know-It-All.

0: It's Illawarra's Feel Good I-98 with the Chili's under the bridge. Don't forget, I-98 FM's $30,000 mystery word returns after 12.
1: It tastes like the inside of a... It's disgusting.
0: If you can guess the beeped out word, I'll hook you up with $10,000 cash. Nice and simple, right? Well, play again coming up after 12 o'clock this afternoon. But Ariana Grande, her 8th studio album, Petal, is out now, and just a couple of months ago. Her plans over the next 15 years apparently is just balance over burnout. She's got a plan over the next 15 years, and I don't even have a plan for this weekend yet. Surely you can't actually plan that far ahead. Considering 15 years ago she had zero albums and was still acting on Nickelodeon. The lead single from that album, Playing Before 12, Hate That I Made You Love Me, alongside some Empire of the Sun. One of my favourite Aussie bands of all time. It's coming up inside the next 15.
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0: Wrapping up Wednesday morning, wrapping up the first half of this working week. Right across the Illawarra, we have hit our top of 17 degrees in Port Kembla at the moment. A nice and sunny one to get you into a lunch break. And also, your next chance to guess for the i98FM $30,000 mystery word. It's coming up within the next 30 minutes. 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It's up after the news next. 98.
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15: In Bulleye, the emergency roadworks happening on the Princess Highway near Point Street.
7: one or two southbound lanes is closed. It's only causing moderate congestion. In North Wollongong, just a little bit of light traffic in both directions of the Princess Highway Memorial Drive interchange, the M1 Princess Motorway through Mount Ousley, or clear up and down the mountain either side of New Mount Pleasant Road. It's time to complete your census, complete online, by paper, or with help from census staff. 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A top of 17 with windy gusts expected. I'm Jace Flaxman. That's latest on Feel Good, I-98.
15: 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I-98 News.
16: Windy today. Good afternoon. I'm Ashley Wright with your midday news. Inflation has fallen in the latest figures, driven by falls in transport, clothing and communication costs. The consumer price index was down to 3.8% in the 12 months to May. Underlying inflation was unchanged at 3.6%. The figures remain outside the RBA's target band. A popular Kiama venue has won its long-running battle with council over live music. Council has approved Fillmore's revised development application, paving the way for the Manning Street venue to continue hosting live entertainment in the town. The business had previously been ordered to cease ticketed events while it sought planning approval. Council says the operators have since addressed issues leading to the original refusal, including updated acoustic reports and a revised plan of management. The victims of the Mount Kembla mine disaster will be remembered on Friday, 124 years after the tragedy. On July 31st in 1902, a large section of an unsupported roof collapsed, pushing air and methane gas into the main tunnel. It led to several explosions, with 94 men and boys, some as young as 14, passing away along with two rescuers. 96 candles will be lit at the Windy Gully Cemetery as part of a commemorative service, which will get underway at 6:15 p.m. Police are seeking for our help to find a missing teenage boy who's known to frequent Warilla and Warrawong. 14-year-old Mason Triggs was last seen at a school in Eds around midday yesterday. He's described as being of Caucasian appearance, 175 centimetres tall, of slim build, with short brown hair. Police say Mason is known to use public transport. Anyone with information on his whereabouts is urged to contact Crime Stoppers. And the latest data suggests an increase in the number of Australians getting a divorce. The Bureau of Statistics says more than 49,000 divorces were granted in 2025, up on the previous year.
14: Moto City Wollongong, the Illawarra's largest motorcycle dealership.
15: I-98 Sport.
16: Benji Marshall insists he and Adam Dewey have made amends and moved on from their personal issues at the West's Tigers. Dewey refused to play last week but has been named to start at halfback in Sunday's battle with the Eels. Marshall says the two are still close.
17: We've sorted things out between myself and him, and he's also had conversations with the players, and, you know, for us, we just need to move forward now.
16: And NBL Championship-winning power forward Darius Days will rejoin the Illawarra Hawks this upcoming season. The fan favourite has signed a one-year deal with the club after spending last season playing in Japan.
14: The wait is over. The all-new Geely EX2 is here. 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
16: Becoming windy today, mostly sunny, tops of 16 forecast for tomorrow. Sunny and 16 again on Friday. Right now in Albion Park, it's 17 degrees on
15: I-98. $30,000 mystery word.
0: A word that can win you an instant $10,000 cash right in this hour. Does that make sense? No, it does not. Come on, I'm hungry. Leave me alone. In the next 30 minutes, your chance to guess this mystery word is coming up. All you got to do is fill in the phrase.
2: It tastes like the inside of a... It's disgusting.
0: And I'll hook you up with that 10K. 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
0: So don't guess any of those, all right? It's coming up within the next 30 minutes. Coldplay and G Flip on the way after Josh Fawaz.

It's I-98's. Coldplay this afternoon. Christian and Bella for breakfast back tomorrow morning. Spinning the big bad birthday wheel up for 2,350.

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0: Join in with the Feel Good Fun. Christian and Bella for breakfast, getting you along to the Dragons game in Wollongong on Friday night. Yep, they're back at Wynn Stadium, finally. I actually heard in the newsroom with Ash just at 12 o'clock before that it's been 83 days since we've last had a home game here in Wollongong. Surely we get more in 2027, although we say this every single year. You can get along to the footy on Friday night if you just listen in with Christian and Bella for breakfast tomorrow morning. More chances to win. But Christian and Bella, they love to talk about celebs. Bells likes to think she knows a lot of them, although didn't understand or didn't recognise a very famous name who liked something on our Instagram.
2: Sabrina Elba liked our video.
3: Sabrina Elba?
2: Well, have a guess who that might be.
3: Sabrina Carpenter?
2: Why would that be Sabrina Carpenter? Her last name's Elba. And who are you looking for?
3: Oh, my God.
2: His name's not actually Eldris Ibra. Yeah, his wife liked the video. So you can't be that upset, right?
3: Oh, my God. I'm in the family. I'm coming to dinner. Sunday dinners.
2: Well, that's extreme.
3: Cut the roast.
0: Not too sure if you'd be in the family, Bells, if you didn't know who her husband's name actually was.
3: Have you seen Eldris Ibra?
0: Eldris Ibra and didn't know Sabrina Elba, the wife. Couldn't put two and two together. But they're back tomorrow morning with Christian and Bella for breakfast. Lots going on. And speaking of Sabrina, I will play her big hit, Man Child, coming up next. And your next chance to guess for the mystery word as well, coming up.
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21: 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I-98's $30,000 mystery word. 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
0: 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I-98.

0: The Backstreet Boys. They're back, and this is back as well.
1: I-98's $30,000 mystery word. I-98's
0: mystery word. Yes, it's your chance to win an instant $10,000 cash. All you got to do is fill in the blank of the phrase of the mystery word.
2: It tastes like the inside of a... It's disgusting.
0: So 422-698-98. Patricia, what's going on for your Wednesday? Anything exciting?
3: Nothing much. Just staying out of the wind and just doing housework. How boring, huh?
0: Oh, yeah, I was going to say, look, just a stereotypical Wednesday when you're not at work, eh?
3: I know, right?
0: Is it that windy out there today, is it?
3: It is very windy.
0: Okay, that shows how much I've been out of the office today, but I've been trying to...
3: Stay indoors.
0: Exactly, yes. It's nice and warm in the studio here, and of course, I've got to try and let someone win $10,000 with the mystery word.
3: God, I hope it's me. Did I get through to... Yeah, well, obviously, I'm talking to you. Forget that. I ask at least one stupid question every day.
0: Look, to be fair, I've had a lot of people call up. Any time throughout the day, they just call up just because, and I have a chat to them, and then they get really disappointed when I tell them it's not the time to call. But Patricia, it is the time to call, and you have gotten through.
3: Oh my God. God, I hope I know what it is.
0: Oh, fingers crossed. Of course, this is the phrase.
2: It tastes like the inside of a... It's disgusting.
0: Now, Patricia, you've gotten through. That's the first step. The second step is telling me what you think is the mystery word.
3: Well, is it like the inside of a bin?
0: Inside of a bin.
3: Yes.
0: Okay, well, the bin is... a bin is disgusting. It makes sense, mm-hmm. Yes.
3: Yes.
0: Well, what made you think of the word bin?
3: Because I took the rubbish out and my bin absolutely stunk. I used a lot and it just smelled really bad.
0: Oh, for sure. So you're just trying to relate what you've experienced in your life to what Christian thinks. Yes. When he's saying the phrase.
3: Lived experiences, yeah.
0: Well, fair enough. Well, hopefully Bin can win you the $10,000 cash. Let's find out if it's going to be Bin as our mystery word. Are you ready?
3: I'm ready.
2: It tastes like the inside of a... It's disgusting.
3: Oh, no.
0: No, unfortunately not, Patricia. It's not Bin.
3: No, thank you so much. I'm surprised that I got through, so I'm happy with that. Thank you.
0: Oh, that's all right. Persistence paid off. And because you've gotten through as well, Patricia, I'm going to hook you up with $50 to spend, a bit of a treat yourself gift. How's that sound?
3: Oh, that's so lovely. Thank you so much.
0: Oh, that's okay. Of course, all thanks to the Wollongong Golf Club as well, home of Championship Golf, family-friendly dining and breathtaking views. So add Bin into the incorrect guest list. But if you've missed a couple over the last couple of days, i98fm.com.au, we've got our full list of incorrect guesses.
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0: News is next as we continue the feel-good music here at i98. I'll give you the full rundown of the Commonwealth Games going on in Glasgow at the moment. Lots of Aussies in action, including one tonight, a local girl. I'll tell you about it next.
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14: In Bulleye, there's emergency roadworks due to a burst water main closing a southbound lane on the Princes Highway near Point Street, Albion Park. Look out for delays both ways on Terry Street at Tongarra Road and a delay free run northbound on the M1 on your run into Sydney. 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Becoming windy and a top of 17 today. I'm Thomas Reeve. That's the latest on Feel Good, i98.
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15: Becoming windy today. Good afternoon. I'm Ashley Wright with your 1 o'clock news. Australia's headline inflation rate in the year to May has come below economic predictions, cooling to 3.8%. The Reserve Bank had been expecting the annual rate to reach 4.8%. Underlying inflation remained flat at 3.6%, reducing the chance of an interest rate rise at the RBA's August meeting. The federal government says it's confident the United States will honour the AUKUS submarine pact. Australian steel will now be used in the build of America's Virginia-class submarine fleet, as as part of a $2 million US deal. Defence Industry Minister Pat Conroy has been meeting with his counterparts in Washington. He says the AUKUS agreement is full steam ahead.
16: I'm very confident because what we're seeing is a massive investment in their submarine industrial base. I visited one of their new submarine factories in South Carolina yesterday. This one factory that just opened last year is doing 1.5 million man hours.
15: After years of planning and compliance battles, Kymer's Fillmore's has been given the green light to continue operating as a live music venue. Council has approved the venue's revised development application after updated acoustic reports and a new plan of management. The approval comes almost 3 years after Council first ordered the business to stop hosting ticketed live entertainment over a range of compliance issues, including noise levels and fire safety. A service will be held at the Windy Gully Cemetery on Friday to mark the anniversary of the Mount Kembla mine disaster. On July 31st, 124 years ago, 94 men and boys, some as young as 14,

0: At the Commonwealth Games in pouring rain, the 22-year-old finishing in a time of 9.85. Tori Lewis winning bronze in the women's, becoming the first Australian woman to break the 11-second barrier. And the Dragons have announced New Zealand international Cody Nikorima will join the club in 2027.
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0: Becoming windy today, mostly sunny, tops of 16 forecast for tomorrow, sunny and 16 again on Friday. Right now in Yella, it's 17 degrees on I-98.
2: 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I-98's
3: 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One word stands between you and a share of over $30,000 if you think you know it. We're playing later this afternoon. It is I-98 FM's $30,000 mystery word. You can spend the cash on whatever you like because it's going to be yours, all right? So get ready to call 4226-9898 coming up very soon. Destiny's Child and Alex Warren on the way after Haven.

all of the Illawarra's lips. I-98's $30,000 mystery word. Guess again soon. Feel good. I-98.

0: The Cranberries, right here at Feel Good I-98 with Nate. What a busy last week it has been at the 2026 Commonwealth Games over in Glasgow. A couple of big Aussies with big wins this morning, including Tori Lewis winning bronze at the 100 metres women's final. An Australian record, by the way, sub-11. Super impressive, alongside Lockie Kennedy winning silver in the men's 100 metres final. And also grabbing the Australian record for fastest 100 metres. That means he is now the fastest runner in Australian running history. Yep, over the 100 metres. Absolutely incredible. Local girl Sarah Carley in action tonight for the hurdles in her heat, 9:51. Go check it out. More music coming up next alongside the Street Fleets.
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17: Let's get the party started. 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This ain't Gucci, this is...

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You got Nate here at I-98. If you are into your rock, well, the Sounds of Rock Festival is hitting Bulleye December 5. 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Jump online and get your tickets now. It's going to be a great summer day out in December. But speaking of summer, this man knows how to make a summer hit. I'm talking about 40-year-old Aussie DJ Sonny Federa. Hits after hit like this one called Some Days. And of course, you know Thinking About Us. Well, he is back with the new hit of the summer. Of course, a European summer because he loves an Ibiza show. This is Sonny Federa. Let Me Be In Your Arms, brand new to feel good on I-98.

queen. Whether you're broke or evergreen, you're black, white, beige, chola, descent. You're Lebanese, you're Orient. Whether life's disabilities left you outcast, believed or teased, rejoice and love yourself today. Cause baby, you were born.

0: All day while you work. You got Nate here at i98. Whether it's at home, on the job site, or in the office, more feel-good music coming up next and also coming up very soon as well. Specifically, after two with Marjay, the i98 FM $30,000 mystery word. Amy, you've got your guess ready to go?
1: Yeah, so I've had a few guesses on my mind, but then some people guess those ones, and then like I sort of put two and two together, and I was like, oh, I'll give that one a guess, and, you know, what's the worst that can happen? It can be wrong, so...
0: I feel like that's the type of mindset you got to go in with the mystery word, because there's so many words out there, so your next chance will be coming up very soon, all right?
1: That sounds great. Thank you so much.
0: Yep, specifically after Marjay. Of course, it's all thanks to the Wollongong Golf Club as well, and if you haven't heard the phrase yet, well, where have you been?
2: It tastes like the inside of a... It's disgusting.
0: Fill in the blank and you could win the cash. Nice and simple. But before then, let's throw it back with Kylie Minogue and do the latest from Harry.
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Noah Kahan's The Great Divide. It's the Illawarra's Feel Good I-98. Wrapping up my time with you this afternoon. Marjay coming up after 2 o'clock, but in an age of all AI-created things, music seems to be benefiting from that. Well, I'm not too sure about benefiting. It just feels like anyone can create it, and that's exactly what I've done, involving Taylor Swift singing about the mystery word.

0: Mystery word. Too scary. And very catchy, by the way, as well. But speaking of Tay-Tay, I will track on her actual song, I Knew It, I Knew You, coming up after 2. News is next with Ashton Marjay, driving you home.
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1: I-98 Traffic.
14: In Victory, look out for delays northbound on the avenue at the Princes Highway. At Corrimal, we are seeing delays both ways on the Princes Highway at Railway Street as well. Spring Hill, steady in both directions on Spring Hill Road, and a delay-free run southbound on the M1 from Sydney into Wollongong. It's time to complete your census. 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Becoming windy and a top of 17 today. I'm Thomas Reeve. That's the latest on Feel Good, I-98.
1: 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I-98 News.
15: Windy today. Good afternoon. I'm Ashley Wright with your 2 o'clock news. Inflation has fallen in the latest figures, driven by falls in transport, clothing and communication costs. The consumer price index was down to 3.8% in the 12 months to May. Underlying inflation was unchanged at 3.6%. The figures remain outside the RBA's target band. A popular Kiama venue has won its long-running battle with council over live music. Council has approved Fillmore's revised development application, paving the way for the Manning Street venue to continue hosting live entertainment in the town. The business had previously been ordered to cease ticketed events while it sought planning approval. Council says the operators have since addressed issues leading to the original refusal, including updated acoustic reports and a revised plan of management. The victims of the Mount Kembla mine disaster will be remembered on Friday, 124 years after the tragedy. On July 31st in 1902, a large section of an unsupported roof collapsed, pushing air and methane gas into the main tunnel. It led to several explosions, with 94 men and boys, some as young as 14, passing away, along with two rescuers. 96 candles will be lit at the Windy Gully Cemetery as part of a commemorative service, which will get underway at 6:15 p.m. Police are asking for our help to find a missing teenage boy who's known to frequent Warilla and Warrawong. 14-year-old Mason Triggs was last seen at a school in Eds around midday yesterday. He's described as being of Caucasian appearance, 175 centimetres tall, of slim build, with short brown hair. Police say Mason is known to use public transport. Anyone with information on his at the West's Tigers, Dewey refused to play last week but has been named to start at halfback in Sunday's battle with the Eels. Marshall says the two are still close.
16: We've sorted things out between myself and him, and he's also had conversations with the players, and, you know, for us, we just need to move forward now.
15: And NBL championship-winning power forward Darius Days will rejoin the Illawarra Hawks this upcoming season. The fan favourite has signed a one-year deal with the club after spending last season playing in Japan.
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15: Windy today, mostly sunny, tops of 16 forecast for tomorrow, sunny and 16 again on Friday. Right now in Albion Park, it's 17 degrees on I-98.
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17: Hello, it's Marjay, and everybody wants to know what the mystery word is. Of course you do. 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
18: It tastes like the inside of a... It's disgusting.
17: This morning while I was doing my grocery shopping at Coles, the checkout people, even though they were women, you've got to say checkout people, they were trying to get some inside goss on what the mystery word was, and I wouldn't tell them. And as a result, they took a lot longer to open those security gates. They were trying to get back at me. They have the power. It's coming up only on I-98.

Cross Sea Lawara, music that makes you feel good here at I-98. I-98 FM's mystery word is coming up. Not now, you can hang up. Justin Bieber is in the Mediterranean, along with every other celebrity on their super yacht, celebrating the summer. This is new Bieber and Speed Demon.

Kate's $30,000 mystery word. 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Guess again in 20 minutes. Feel good. I-98. Think

0: It's unique to Break My Stride here at I-98. Hey, good news with Ash. Official inflation figures show the prices are not growing as fast as feared by the Reserve Bank, which means it's unlikely that you'll get an interest rate rise, meaning the mortgage will cost you more. Although, I don't believe the figures for anybody that does the groceries. Those prices are definitely going up. I don't know who's bloody collating those figures. Plus, it's nearly $7 for a double shot latte. And last night, as a very mature, you know, father with responsibilities, I went and bought a big box of Cocoa Pops, which is nearly like $11. So don't tell me prices aren't going up. Coming up in a sec, we'll help alleviate the cost of living pressure with I-98FM's mystery word, your chance to share in over $30,000. It could be you. Don't go anywhere. It's coming up.
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10: 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I-98's $30,000 mystery word. Guess again in minutes. Feel good. I-98. What?

0: It's Christian and Bella for breakfast, and we're back tomorrow morning with an amazing $2,350 on the Big Bad Birthday Wheel, and it could be yours.
1: We're talking star signs and finding out which one is the funniest. Probably a Scorpio.
0: She's only saying that because she's a Scorpio.
1: You know it.
0: Oh, you're hilarious. 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
0: Hello, Sam.
3: Hello.
0: Don't be nervous. Why are you nervous, Sam?
3: Not really, no.
0: Oh, you're not nervous. It just took you a long time to reply, that's all.
3: Sorry.
0: So Sam's a dog groomer. Are many people grooming their dogs these days?
3: On and off. Winter's a bit of a little bit cooler, so not many people are grooming at the moment.
0: Right, but, yeah.
3: Picks back up in summer.
0: What do you think about retractable dog leashes? You know, when I go for a walk, there's always these people with bloody retractable dog leashes. They go on for like hundreds of meters. I think we should ban the retractable dog leash. What do you reckon?
3: I'm not a fan of them, personally.
0: Oh, good. All right. Somebody that's in the canine industry. Anyway, let's get down to business. $10,000 could all be yours. Have you done some research?
3: I kind of just been thinking about it, and I'm going off what other people haven't chosen. I could be very, very far off it, but I thought it was worth a shot.
0: Let's listen to this.
4: It tastes like the inside of a d-. It's disgusting.
0: All right, Sam, dog groomer, what do you think i98FM's mystery word is for $10,000?
3: Lemon.
0: What was that?
3: Lemon.
0: The lemon, right.
4: It tastes like the inside of a d-. It's disgusting.
0: You know, lemon, I don't know, I love a lemon. I love a good lemon.
3: I know, it's hit and miss. Some people like them, some people don't.
0: Right, well, I like your logic, but unfortunately it's the wrong logic. So I'll give you $50 to spend on whatever you want.
3: Oh, thank you so much, Rajay.
0: That's all right. We'll do it again coming up after 4. i98FM's mystery word, it's not lemon. Our thanks to Wollongong Golf Club, home of championship golf, family-friendly dining and breathtaking views.
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0: dust and music sounds better with you here at I-98. After the news at 3 o'clock, people are getting married less, yet divorces are going up. There'll be a hardcore analysis of why that's happening coming up after 3 o'clock. And then some of your calls, just random calls talking about stuff, and more chances to play I-98FM's Mystery Word and a share of over $30,000 coming up.
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15: 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Becoming windy and a top of 17 today. I'm Thomas Reeve. That's the latest on Feel Good.
2: RMV Lawyers, always where you are. I-98 News.
16: Becoming being windy today. Good afternoon. I'm Ashley Wright with your 3 o'clock news. The Treasurer has welcomed a below expected inflation rate, but admits there is still work to do to ease cost of living pressures. Headline inflation for the year to June has come in at 3.8%, lower than the predicted 4.8%. The result reduces the chance of an interest rate rise at the next RBA meeting. Jim Chalmers says he won't get carried away with one set of data.
17: We know that people are still under pressure. We know that inflation is still higher than we would like it to be. We know that the war in the Middle East and the uncertain developments, even in the last couple of weeks, risks that outlook as well. But in the circumstances that we find ourselves in, these numbers today are encouraging.
16: The federal government says it's confident the United States will honour the AUKUS submarine pact. Australian steel will now be used in the build of America's Virginia-class submarine fleet as part of a $2 million US deal. Defence Industry Minister Pat Conroy has been meeting with his counterparts in Washington. He says the AUKUS agreement is full steam ahead.
18: I'm very confident because what we're seeing is a massive investment in their submarine industrial base. I visited one of their new submarine factories in South Carolina. This one factory that just opened last year is doing 1.5 million man hours.
16: In 2022, Port Kembla was named as one of three locations being considered to house Australia's incoming fleet of nuclear-powered subs. New figures reveal the disproportionate impact domestic violence is having on regional communities. An Australian First public dashboard shows regional areas record higher rates of DV homicides than Sydney, with 4 in 5 intimate partner victims being women. Illawarra Women's Trauma Recovery Centre CEO Elise Phillips says where someone lives shouldn't determine whether they can access specialist support.
19: We need to ensure equitable access to services and support regardless of where people live. Whether or not someone gets support shouldn't depend on their postcode.
16: A reminder to listeners, if you or someone you know is experiencing or at risk of experiencing domestic violence, you can phone 1-800-RESPECT. And the latest data suggests an increase in the number of Australians getting a divorce.
14: Moto City Wollongong, the Illawarra's largest motorcycle dealership.
2: I-98 Sport.
16: The Dragons' impressive recruitment drive for next season is continuing with Cody Nikorima, the latest big name to join the Red V. The Dolphins' 5'8 has signed a 2-year deal, adding intrigue to Friday night's clash at Wynn Stadium against his future club. And Lockie Kennedy has smashed the Australian 100 metres record to win silver at the Commonwealth Games. In pouring rain, the 22-year-old finishing in a time of 9.85.
14: The wait is over. The all-new Geely EX2 is here. 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
16: Becoming windy today, mostly sunny, tops of 16 forecast for tomorrow, sunny and 16 again on Friday. Right now in Jamboree, it's 16 degrees on I-98.
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0: Natalie Imbruglia, it's music that makes you feel good here at I-98. Hello there, buddy. What did you want to talk about? Welcome to the show.
1: I'm turning up about that person who said you belly flopped in the war and you got balding head and all that. You represent all of us people. Dad bought thinning hair. Who was supposed to be off to the gym and Ashley Martin's for hair and that? No.
0: I don't have a dad bod.
1: I've seen you on the commercial. You jump in the water. How you jump into the water is your business.
0: Yeah, but I don't have a dad bod. I refuse to accept that I have a dad bod.
1: You represent, your body represents everyone's. The way it should be, natural, not artificial.
0: Oh, well, steroids. No, I don't take roids. I might take roids, but I don't take roids, that's for sure.
1: Yes, let the person, tell for his record and use it however you like.
0: Yeah, I know. All right.
1: You're the average person.
0: I am the average person. This is what I do.
1: You tell things in a humorous way. You highlight things that are already out there.
0: I don't accept the dad bod, but everything else I do. Thank you.
1: Okay.
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It's I-98 and music that makes you feel good. I-98 FM's Mystery Word coming up after 4 o'clock. It is Marge for Maccas. Have you been to McCafe recently? 10 new deliciously delicious drinks are at McCafe right now. My favourite is the espresso shaken over ice with brown sugar and oat milk. Oh my God, it's so lush. Or if you're up late doing a uni assignment, what about you get the Red Bull Dragonberry Energizer? That'll save you. And then you can go to an all-night dance party after that. It's available at Maccas. This is Olivia Dean. It's Baby Steps here at I-98.

0: The Kings of Leon at Tai 98. It's Manjay this afternoon, and social media is abuzz with people making comments about the latest signing at the St. George Illawarra Dragons. You know, people on social media, full of opinions. That's mostly just for radio announcers to do. Cody Nikurima is going to join the St. George Illawarra Dragons on a two-year deal starting next year. It's all in the news today. It's all over social media. Some people are very upset. Nikurima, of course, played for the Broncos back in 2015, currently plays for the Dolphins. And he's 32 years of age. Now, I would have thought, you know, he's at the tail end of his career at 32. I mean, I'm not here to criticise the coaching staff or anything like that. It's purely just an observation. But he's been signed and he starts next year. I'd love to know how much he's getting paid to play that two-year deal for the St. George Illawarra Dragons. Incidentally, this Friday, don't forget, they are taking on the Dolphins right here in Wollongong at Wind Stadium. So, you know, the Dragons have got a lot to play for. Well, that's not totally true. They just don't want to get the wooden spoon. So, in effect, that means they've got a lot to play for. So that game starts at 6 o'clock. I'll be doing the show live from 3. Come down, say hello, or maybe don't. And you can get the play i98FM's Mystery Word and walk away with a whole heap of money. If I don't give it away next, it's coming up.
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0: Sam Smith and music that makes you feel good at Tone 98. Don't forget the Sounds of Rock Festival coming to Bulleye Showground Saturday the 5th of December, the first weekend of summer. 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
14: We are seeing delays northbound on the M1 on your run through Fig Tree. Fig Tree also underpaced northbound on the avenue at the Princes Highway, Berkeley. Busy in both directions on Northcliff Drive and in Oak Flats underpaced westbound on New Lake Entrance Road into Pioneer Drive. It's time to complete your census. 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Mostly sunny and a top of 16 tomorrow. I'm Thomas Reeve. That's the latest on Feel Good, I-98.
1: 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I-98 News.
15: Becoming windy today. Good afternoon. I'm Ashley Wright with your 4 o'clock news. Australia's headline inflation rate in the year to May has come below economic predictions, cooling to 3.8%. The Reserve Bank had been expecting the annual rate to reach 4.8%. Underlying inflation remained flat at 3.6%, reducing the chance of an interest rate rise at the RBA's August meeting. New figures reveal the disproportionate impact domestic violence is having on regional communities. An Australian First public dashboard shows regional areas record higher rates of DV homicides than Sydney, with 4 in 5 intimate partner victims being women. Illawarra Women's Trauma Recovery Centre's CEO, Elise Phillips, says where someone lives shouldn't determine whether they can access specialist support.
16: We need to ensure equitable access to services and support regardless of where people live. Whether or not someone gets support shouldn't depend on their postcode.
15: A reminder to listeners, if you or someone you know is experiencing or at risk of experiencing domestic violence, you can phone 1-800-RESPECT. 12 people have been charged during a major retail theft crackdown across the South Coast. Police seized drugs, allegedly stolen goods and several weapons during 2 days of patrolling shops in Nowra and Bomaderry. A 32-year-old man was arrested after he was caught allegedly carrying 2 knives and a club fitted with nails. He's facing 6 shoplifting charges and has been refused bail. A popular Kiama venue has won its long-running battle with council over live music. Council has approved Fillmore's revised development application, paving the way for the Manning Street venue to continue hosting live entertainment in the town. The business had previously been ordered to cease ticketed events while it sought planning approval. Council says the operators have since addressed issues leading to the original refusal, including updated acoustic reports and a revised plan of management. And sending a letter is about to get more expensive, with standard stamp prices jumping 15 cents to $1.85 in September. Australia Post says this comes as letter volumes plunge to their lowest levels since the 1930s. Concession and Christmas stamps will remain frozen.
13: Moto City Wollongong, the Illawarra's largest motorcycle dealership.
17: I-98 Sport.
15: Lockie Kennedy has smashed the Australian 100 metres record to win silver at the Commonwealth Games. In pouring rain, the 22-year-old finishing in a time of 9.85, and the Dragons have announced New Zealand international Cody Nikorima will join the club in 2027.
13: The wait is over. The all-new Geely EX2 is here. 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
15: Becoming windy today, mostly sunny, tops of 16 forecast for tomorrow, sunny and 16 again on Friday. Right now in Lake Heights, it's 16 degrees on I-98.
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0: It's coming up. Your chance to win a share of $30,000. Very timely, considering stamps are going up. Who sent a stamp in the last... Who sent a letter in the last 5 years? I-98 FM's mystery word. Don't miss it. This is the mystery.
19: It tastes like the inside of a... It's disgusting.
0: Yeah, it's still eluding us. 422-698-98. Not now. Annette is calling through. You can hang up and call me back soon. Your chance to play. All thanks to Wollongong Golf Club on I-98.

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I-98's $30,000 mystery word. Guess again in 30 minutes. Feel good. I-98.

0: It's Gwen Stefani here at I-98. And don't forget to tell a mate I-98. We're giving businesses across the Illawarra the chance to experience the power of I-98. 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
3: In Corrimal, look out for delays both ways on Memorial Drive at Railway Street. We are seeing heavy delays southbound on the M1 through Berkeley this afternoon. Dapto, busy in both directions on the Prince's Highway. 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Mostly sunny and a top of 16 tomorrow. I'm Thomas Reeve. That's the latest on Feel Good, I-98.
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0: Sarah's lips. I-98's $30,000 mystery word. Guess again in 20 minutes. Feel good. I-98.
1: Let's go, girls.

0: take this call here, why not? Mary?
1: Yes.
0: Yeah, why are you calling? Oh, that's a stupid question, isn't it? Ah, yeah, it is. You're too early, Mary.
1: What?
0: I know, it's very frustrating.
1: Yes, I know. I've been trying.
0: All right.
1: Anyway.
0: Well, keep trying, Mary. I've got to go because the song started. Thanks, Mary.
1: Bye, Mary.
0: I90 FM's Mystery Word coming up. Olivia Rodrigo, Stupid Song. New York City.

0: It's Powderfinger and music that makes you feel good here at I-98. Australian Bureau of Statistics revealing that 118,000 people got married last year, but there were close to 50,000 divorces. That's big. Australian divorce rate is rising, and I reckon we need to talk about the real reasons marriage falls apart. Not the big stuff like the secret Tinder account or the burner phone. It's the tiny stuff, the things that seem harmless until they happen. The 4,000th time, like the person who leaves the cupboard doors open. Why? Are you coming back in 30 seconds? Are you expecting the cupboard fairy to finish the job? The wet towel on the bed, the empty toilet roll left there like a tiny monument to just laziness. The person who says, "I didn't move your stuff," while your keys have somehow travelled to another dimension. The partner who says, "I'm ready," but they haven't even started getting ready yet. The partner who leaves only 3 kilometres worth of fuel in the tank when you get in the car. It's the small things, you know. The one who asks, "What do you want for dinner?" You suggest, "I don't know, nachos." They go, "Not that." Marriage isn't destroyed by one big massive argument. It's death by 1,000 tiny annoyances. The person who puts an empty cereal box back in the cupboard. The person who steals your charger and then says, "Well, I thought it was mine." The person who turns the light on in every single room and lives like they own a bloody power station. The person who says, "I'll be 5 minutes," and they haven't even left the house. The person who leaves one bite of food in the container, so technically they didn't actually finish it. And the person who puts clean washing on the bed, then leaves it there for 3 days. Everything that I'm guilty of.
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3: Heavy delay southbound on the M1 through Berkeley in Spring Hill. Look out for delays both ways on Spring Hill Road. Oak Flat still very busy westbound on New Lake Entrance Road as well. A pretty clear run in both directions on Memorial Drive through Bulambi. 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Mostly sunny and a top of 16 tomorrow. I'm Thomas Reeve. That's the latest on Feel Good, I-98.
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0: Christian and Bella for breakfast, and we're back tomorrow morning with an amazing $2,350 on the Big Bad Birthday Wheel, and it could be yours.
1: We're talking star signs and finding out which one is the funniest. Probably a Scorpio.
0: She's only saying that because she's a Scorpio.
1: You know it.
0: Oh, you're hilarious. We'll catch you tomorrow morning on Feel Good on 98.

0: For those of you in love and those of you who care to remember, it's George Michael and Careless Whisper here at I-98. Their number one song for OnlyFans creators. I just made that up, but it sounds like something they'd use.
1: I-98's $30,000 Mystery Word. I-98's Mystery
0: Word. Welcome, Hannah.
2: Hi.
0: Are you excited?
2: I am very excited.
0: Have you been trying to get on for a while like everybody else?
2: Yes, I definitely have.
0: All right. And you've got one word that you've been dying to tell me?
2: I have.
0: And you've stuck with this word for the whole duration? Or have you changed it?
2: No, I haven't changed it, but I actually haven't checked today if someone said it, so I'm hoping it hasn't been said.
0: Ah, so you haven't even checked the wrong answers. That's a bit disappointing. Hold on, listen to this.
3: It tastes like the inside of a... It's disgusting.
0: All right, Hannah. Is it one word, by the way?
2: Yes.
0: Yeah, all right, good, good start. So, $10,000, Hannah, it's all yours. All you have to do now is tell me what is so disgusting. What is it?
2: Freezer.
0: Freezer?
2: Freezer.
0: Like the freezer where you put the ice cream?
2: Yes.
0: So what, you're licking the side of the freezer? Is that what you're doing?
2: Yeah, you know, sometimes when you pull something out of the freezer and it tastes like freezer.
0: Oh, it tastes like freezer, yeah. If you've left the blue ribbon ice cream in for a little bit too long.
2: Exactly.
0: Is it a freezer adjudicator?
3: It tastes like the inside of a... It's disgusting.
0: Yeah, it's not a freezer. Back to the drawing board for you, Hannah.
2: All good.
0: Or whatever.
2: Thank you, anyway.
0: Whatever you go back to. Oh, hold on. I'm going to give you $50 to spend on something.
2: Oh, wonderful. Thank you.
0: Congratulations for winning the $50, not for guessing the mystery word. It remains a mystery. And tomorrow, more chances to guess with Christian and Bella, all thanks to Wollongong Golf Club. Thank you, Hannah.
2: Thank you.
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15: I-98 traffic.
16: In Fig Tree, we are seeing delays northbound on the avenue at the Princes Highway. Very busy southbound on the M1 through Berkeley at the roadwork zones there. Albion Park delays both ways on Terry Street at Tongarba Road. And in Morilla, we are seeing delays northbound on Shell Harbour Road just at Lake Entrance Road. 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Oh, what a feeling, Toyota. Sunny and a top of 17 tomorrow. I'm Thomas Reeve. That's the latest on Feel Good. I-98.
15: 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I-98 News.
17: Cloudy and windy night ahead. Good afternoon. I'm Ashley Wright with your 5 o'clock news. The Treasurer has welcomed a below expected inflation rate, but admits there is still work to do to ease cost of living pressures. Headline inflation for the year to June has come in at 3.8%, lower than the predicted 4.8%. The result reduces the chances of an interest rate rise at the next RBA meeting. Jim Chalmers says he won't get carried away with one set of data.
18: We know that people are still under pressure. We know that inflation is still higher than we would like it to be. We know that the war in the Middle East and the uncertain developments even in the last couple of weeks risks that outlook as well. But in the circumstances that we find ourselves in, these numbers today are encouraging.
17: The deadly impact of domestic violence across regional New South Wales has been laid bare in a new Australian First public database. It shows domestic violence has contributed to almost 1 in 3 homicides reviewed since 2000, with regional communities recording higher rates of DV homicides than metropolitan areas. Illawarra Women's Trauma Recovery Centre CEO Elise Phillips says people living in regional suburbs often face additional barriers.
19: There are fewer specialist services. There are challenges around transport and housing. And there are also sometimes barriers that prevent people from seeking help because they're living in a smaller community and there might be concerns about privacy.
17: A reminder, if you or someone you know needs support, you can phone 1-800-RESPECT. After years of planning and compliance battles, Kiama's Fillmores has been given the green light to continue operating as a live music venue. Council has approved the venue's revised development application after updated acoustic reports and a new plan of management. The approval comes almost 3 years after Council first ordered the business to stop hosting ticketed live entertainment over a range of compliance issues, including noise levels and fire safety. Sending a letter is about to get more expensive, with standard stamp prices jumping 15 cents to $1.85 in September. Australia Post says this comes as letter volumes plunge to their lowest levels since the 1930s. Concession and Christmas stamps will remain frozen. And the latest ABS data suggests an increase in the number of Australians getting a divorce.
14: Moto City Wollongong, the Illawarra's largest motorcycle dealership.
15: I-98 Sport.
17: Broncos veteran Ben Hunt is rejecting calls for him to retire at the end of the season. The 36-year-old recently re-signed for 2027, but former teammate Corey Parker believes Hunt's time is up. Hunt says he's not interested in walking away.
20: For me at the moment, I feel like I can still contribute to this team, and that's not just on the field on the weekends. That's in and around the club, my leadership and what I can give. I feel like that's still very valuable, and imagine the club still think that as well. So I'm still keen to keep playing.
17: And NBL Championship winning power forward Darius Days will rejoin the Illawarra Hawks this upcoming season. The fan favourite has signed a 1-year deal with the club after spending last season playing in Japan.
14: The wait is over. The all-new Geely EX2 is here. 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
17: Partly cloudy night ahead, mostly sunny, tops of 16 forecast for tomorrow. Sunny and 16 again on Friday. Right now in Bulleye, it's 16 degrees on I-98.
3: 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Ladies and gentlemen,
21: 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You make me feel
15: 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Making the Illawarra feel good.
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22: I-98.

0: Salt and Pepper, music that makes you feel good. It's I-98. Salt and Pepper will be in Australia November and December this year, along with Boys to Men. Hello there, buddy. What did you want to talk about? Welcome to the program.
1: You're turning up about that person who said you belly flopping the war and you've got balding hair and all that. You represent all of us people. Dad bought thinning hair. Who was supposed to be off to the gym and Ashley Martin's for hair and that? No.
0: I don't have a dad bod.
1: I've seen you on the commercial. You jump in the water. How you jump into the water is your business.
0: Yeah, but I don't have a dad bod. I refuse to accept that I have a dad bod.
1: You represent, your body represents everyone's. The way it should be, natural, not artificial.
0: Oh, well, steroids. I don't take roids. I might take sides, but I don't take roids, that's for sure.
1: Yeah, let the person tell for his record and use it however you like.
0: Yeah, I know. All right.
1: You're the average person.
0: I am the average person. This is what I do.
1: You tell things in a humorous way. You highlight things that are already out there.
0: I don't accept the dad bod, but everything else I do. Thank you.
1: Okay.
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3: I-98 traffic.
4: Albion Park, we are still seeing delays both ways on Terry Street at Tongarva Road. Traffic also banking southbound on the M1 through Berkeley. In Bulambi, underpass in both directions on Memorial Drive, just at the Lambie Lane. 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Mostly sunny, top of 16 tomorrow. 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
6: 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I could be-

0: Yeah, I know, mate. I'm listening to you. But I actually know the answer, Marja. I'm telling you.
1: How do you know the answer?
2: How do you know the answer?
0: Because it's only a logical explanation, mate. What's going on with freezer? Who's this f***ing freezer? It's madness.
3: Well, people lick and eat different things. We can't judge.
0: Yeah, we can't. But no, I've got it, mate. I've been to Thailand, mate. And I've tasted it. Like, is that it or not?
3: See you later. You're a mess. Bye. I don't know what he said, but we do not condone his type of behaviour. I'm 98FM's Mystery Word. It's back tomorrow morning with Christian and Bella. Thanks to Wollongong Golf Club.

0: You've got to wait for this bit here. Very important. Hey, it's Marjay here. So those inflation figures that came out today, good news, not as bad as the government had thought, which means the Reserve Bank might not put up your mortgage. That's for now, at least, anyway. Who knows if Trump has a brain explosion. Things will start to skyrocket again. But I don't believe those figures because for anybody that does any type of buying whatsoever, there's no down, down. It's all up, up. No down, all up. Last night, you know, as a man with responsibilities trying to raise a family and all that type of stuff, I had to rush to Coles to buy a box of Crunchy Nut cornflakes and Cocoa Pops. It's like $15 for two boxes of cereal. It's just a bit of wheat and corn in a big cardboard box. How are people supposed to survive? Forget immigration and climate change. These are the real big issues affecting Australians.
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3: Look out for delays westbound on Five Islands Road on your approach to Unanderra. Kembla-Warra busy northbound on King Street at Northcliffe Drive. Dapto underpaced both ways on the Princes Highway. 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Sunny and a top of 17 tomorrow. I'm Thomas Reeve. 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

0: It's i98 with Carly Rae. i98FM's mystery word. It's back tomorrow morning with Christian and Bella. What is the mystery word? It's not freezer. Somebody rang up and said freezer earlier today. You know, I was hit up at Coles this morning by the checkout people. You can't say checkout chicks anymore, even though everybody at the counter was of a female persuasion. They were asking me clues for the mystery word. I can't tell you any clues for the mystery word. And then when I went to leave, they really took a long time to open those security gates. They were trying to showcase their power. They were trying to dominate. I just stood there, you know, stony-faced. They have the power there at Coles, but luckily I didn't tell them. Mystery word, it's back tomorrow, thanks to Wollongong Golf Club.
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1: 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I-98's $30,000 mystery word.
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1: 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I-98's mystery word. Guess again tomorrow morning on Feel Good i98.
4: Yeah. One Heineken, please. Oh, I love this song.
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4: 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Sorry, one Heineken also for...
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4: 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Nice to meet you, Steph. I'm Jimmy. One more Heineken for Steph, please.
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1: I-98 Traffic.
2: In Spring Hill, look out for delays in both directions on Spring Hill Road. We are still seeing delays southbound on the M1 through Berkeley. Coromel underpass both ways on Memorial Drive. 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Mostly sunny, top of 16 tomorrow. I'm Thomas Reeve. That's Let Us On Feel Good, I-98.
1: 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I-98 News.
3: Partly cloudy night ahead. Good evening. I'm Ashley Wright with your 6 o'clock news. Australia's headline inflation rate in the year to May has come below economic predictions, cooling to 3.8%. The Reserve Bank had been expecting the annual rate to reach 4.8%. Underlying inflation remained flat at 3.6%, reducing the chance of an interest rate rise at the RBA's August meeting. An Australian First database is shining a light on the deadly toll of domestic violence across New South Wales. The new public dashboard reveals domestic violence has been a contributing factor in almost 1 in 3 homicides reviewed since 2000, with 4 in 5 people killed by a current or former partner being women. Illawarra Women's Trauma Recovery Centre CEO Elise Phillips says the data highlights the need for earlier intervention and stronger support for victim survivors.
4: This data will give governments and specialist services a stronger evidence base to recognise patterns, to improve risk assessment, and ideally to act earlier so that we can actually prevent harm and deaths from occurring.
3: A reminder, if you or someone you know needs support, you can phone 1-800-RESPECT. Police have laid 12 charges and issued 9 move-on directions during a 2-day retail crime blitz on the south coast. Officers patrolled shops in Nowra and Bomaderry on Monday and yesterday, seizing drugs, allegedly stolen goods and knives. 2 men were charged over multiple shoplifting offences, including a 32-year-old who is also accused of carrying 2 knives and a nail-studded bat in public. They remain before the courts. A service will be held at the Windy Gully Cemetery on Friday to mark the anniversary of the Mount Kembla mine disaster. On July 31st, 124 years ago, 94 men and boys, some as young as 14, and 2 rescuers were killed in a gas explosion in the mine. The disaster devastated the tight-knit Mount Kembla community, leaving behind 33 widows and 120 children without fathers. 96 candles will be lit as part of a symbolic ceremony, which will get underway at 6:15 p.m. And sending a letter is about to get more expensive, with standard stamp prices jumping 15 cents to $1.85 in September. Australia Post says this comes as letter volumes plunged to their lowest levels since the 30s.
0: Moto City Wollongong, the Illawarra's largest motorcycle dealership.
1: I-98 Sport.
3: West's Tigers coach Benji Marshall is backing his decision to put Adam Dewey straight back in the halves for Sunday's game against the Eels. The Lebanese international refused to play last week after being asked to move to lock. Marshall says they've now settled the issue and it's time to get back to business.
5: You know, like sometimes you've got to put your ego to the side and think about what the team actually needs and what the club needs and what we're going through and what our fans need is a win.
3: Meantime, the Dragons have announced New Zealand international Cody Nikorima will join the club in 2027.
0: The wait is over. 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
3: Partly cloudy night ahead, mostly sunny, tops of 16 forecast for tomorrow. Sunny and 16 again on Friday. Right now in Warella, it's 15 degrees on I-98.
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9: Let's get the party started. See you at the bar, you was hardly talking. That's when I knew that your heart was scarring. Friends to lovers need a part to star in. Like, wait, babe, let me ask your pardon.

0: Hey, it's Christian and Bella for breakfast, and we're back tomorrow morning with an amazing $2,350 on the Big Bad Birthday Wheel, and it could be yours.
1: We're talking star signs and finding out which one is the funniest. Probably a Scorpio.
0: She's only saying that because she's a Scorpio.
1: You know it.
0: Ha! Oh, you're hilarious. We'll catch you tomorrow morning on Feel Good on 98. Wait.

0: It's I-98, the music that makes you feel good. News today for the St. George Illawarra Dragons. Cody Nikurima has been signed for the 2027 season. Lots of people on social media have got opinions about that. That's usually for the domain of radio broadcasters that know absolutely nothing. But he is 32 years of age. He played with the Broncos, of course, the Dolphins, and he's signed to the St. George Illawarra Dragons starting next year. I mean, I don't know. Is he a little bit too old? I don't want to sort of criticise the coaching staff. They seem to know what they're doing. This Friday, the St. George Illawarra Dragons taking on the Dolphins right here in Wollongong. Kickoff is at 6 o'clock. I'll be doing the show live from 3. Come down, say hello. You might even get to play I-98FM's Mystery Word and walk away with a share of $30,000. Friday, Dragons, Dolphins. Get your tickets right now and we'll see you there.
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3: In Spring Hill, busy for Spring Hill Road both ways at Entry Road. A steady run south after that towards Cringilla. Not too bad in Berkeley, Northcliffe Drive east towards Port Kembla, and a good run in Windang over the Windang Bridge both ways. 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Weatherwise, mostly sunny tomorrow with a top of 16. I'm Andrea. 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

0: It's I-98 and Destiny's Child. 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
3: In Taroji, look out for delays both ways on Memorial Drive at Taroji Road. Fig Tree, still seeing some delays northbound on the avenue at the Princes Highway. Steady southbound on the M1 from Sydney on your run into Wollongong. It's time to complete your census. 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Mostly sunny, top of 16 tomorrow. I'm Thomas Reeve. 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

0: Billie Eilish and Bad Guy on I-98. Hey, Christian and Bella, tomorrow morning, they want to find out which star sign is the funniest. 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
0: 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Thanks to Wollongong Golf Club. 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
2: I-98 Traffic.
11: Looking pretty good southbound on the M1 from Sydney on your run into Wollongong through Berkeley. No major delays in both directions on Northcliffe Drive. In Marilla, we are seeing some delays both ways on Shell Harbour Road just at Lake Entrance Road. It's time to complete your census. 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Mostly sunny, top of 16 tomorrow. I'm Thomas Reeve. That's Lettuce on Feel Good, I-98.
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18: Ned and Josh at night for a Wednesday. Thank you for signing up to have a listen to this. Or maybe you're just somewhere where you can't turn the radio off. 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
19: Absolutely. It always gets better and better and better. And then on Friday, we go too far and we need 2 days to cool off.
18: Now, look, we've had a warm embrace here at I-98. Yeah. We've had some time where we've been filling in on Drive. We had some time a couple of weeks ago where we were filling in on Breakfast. Now we get to do this night show, which is wonderful. But if we were to ever receive marching orders, I would hope that it wouldn't be on stationery that was goofy. And you have a story about that up next because there are some people who have been told they're fired in a not great way.
19: Kind of the worst way to be fired because it's... No one's really taking it seriously except you, who now no longer has a job. I feel like the bare minimum for you to be let go. I was just thrown by you saying marching orders. I was like, is work allowed to send us to war? I don't remember that part of the contract. I'd like to not be conscripted, if that's okay.
18: The Wind Network's really capable of doing quite a lot of things.
19: Oh, my God. Yeah. I'm being drafted, I guess.
18: Find out who's been fired up next.

0: It is your Wednesday night, and this is Ned and Josh at night on the Illawarra's Feel Good, I-98.
1: Looks like everyone's being laid off.
2: Yeah.
1: You and I a while ago.
2: Well, that was a while ago. But
1: and
2: yeah.
1: Everyone else has followed suit.
2: Yeah, yeah. What's happened now?
1: Pixar have had to lay off over 100 staff in the Bay Area. Yeah, which sucks.
2: What movie's being blamed for it? Because they usually do that when they do these Hollywood stories. They
1: Hoppers.
2: Say that Hoppers.
1: Which apparently was rad.
2: People did say that it was a good movie.
1: As a matter of fact, I might even watch it tonight. It's on Disney Plus now. This is the thing. And they were so keen to get into Disney Plus and everything and all the streaming stuff. But they used to make so much money in the back end off DVDs.
2: Yeah.
1: And now they just don't do DVDs. So now they're like, oh, we put it on this streaming service that no matter what, it's... Not like anyone's going to up their subscription service to watch this movie, well, so it's a flat fee.
2: It's funny because didn't DVDs, like DVDs used to somehow sometimes get sequels greenlit.
1: Yeah,
2: like the DVD sales were so successful, the movie might have not done anything in the box office. And same thing with Family Guy, like Family Guy was cancelled and then the DVD sales of the seasons went so well, they brought it back.
1: They brought it back.
2: How do you do that with streaming? How do you know?
1: Exactly, you have no idea. You're like, oh great, this was streamed 5 million times over the weekend and we made the exact same money we made last week.
2: Yeah.
1: Because
2: confusing.
1: It just doesn't make any sense to me. But working for Disney would be heaps of fun, I would imagine.
2: Well,
1: in terms of having
2: this
1: a job.
2: Happens.
1: Yeah, but like you're walking in and like in the foyer is Wally. And you're like,
2: oh yeah, I get what you mean. Yeah.
1: At the water cooler is the rat from Ratatouille. Mm-hmm. You're like, great. This is what a place to work. This
2: Remy
1: is
2: his name, isn't
1: Remy.
2: It?
1: It is Remy.
2: Yeah.
1: I would imagine everything that's a circle in that building is the ball from the Pixar logo.
2: Yeah.
1: Toy Story ball.
2: Mm-hmm.
1: It's what a joyous place to work. Except for when you get fired and they use the Miss Incredible Pixar letterhead to fire you.
2: Oh, no.
1: So it's like a Pixar...
2: Yeah, they need a corporate... They need a bad news version of their stationery.
1: Yeah, like here it is.
2: That has no characters in
1: here
2: it.
1: Here it is. So like the I in Pixar is Mrs. Incredible.
2: Oh, no.
1: I would...
2: yuck.
1: I would get very mad if
2: yeah,
1: that
2: Yeah, me too.
1: If I'd been fired and Mrs. Incredible was tied to it some way, I'd be like, that... Do not hide behind legacy characters.
2: Yeah, I think if Erin Brockovich, the movie, has taught us anything, it's that every corporation needs to be ready for their leaking into the water table moment.
1: Yeah, they need to be brought to their knees.
2: And Pixar need to have corporate stationery that is for a very bad announcement.
1: Yep.
2: And that should not have any of their characters in it.
1: If you're going
2: to
1: do...
2: No intellectual property tied to the, we've accidentally leaked mercury into the water stationery.
1: If you're going
2: to
1: do this, you might as well send me a meme of like the lamp jumping across.
2: Mm.
1: And then it's like, your job. And it's like the eye. And it's like, our HR department. It's just boing, boing, boing, boing. Oh, like, yeah, I get it, Pixar. I'm fired. That sucks.
2: Oh.
1: At least make it funny for me.
2: Yeah, I feel bad, but at the end of the day, I still have sat through a couple of really ordinary Pixar movies. So
1: that's true.
2: You've got to imagine some of people deserved it.
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5: It's looking pretty good northbound of the M1 on your run into Sydney. No delays southbound of the M1 from Sydney into Wollongong as well. Through Bulambi, we are seeing some minor delays southbound on Memorial Drive. And through Blackfast, look out for delays westbound on Pioneer Drive. Chicken cravings? 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Mostly sunny and a top of 16 tomorrow. I'm Thomas Reeve. That's the latest on Feel Good, I-98.
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0: Your Wednesday is almost through here on the Illawarra's Feel Good i98. You've got Ned and Josh at night.
1: So I was avoiding something for the longest time. And
2: eating vegetables.
1: And fruit. No, I...
2: and fruit.
1: No, I was...
2: What's your favourite vegetable? Just quickly.
1: Potato.
2: Wow.
1: Yeah.
2: Wow.
1: Potato. Oh, yeah. Sweet potato.
2: No, that's not true. It would be potato.
1: It is actually potato.
2: I was going to say, there's no. I've never seen you eat sweet potato fries.
1: I've eaten sweet potato fries. There's some in the freezer
2: by the way,
1: right now.
2: I don't doubt you've had something that has the word fries in it. I imagine you've tasted them all. I'm just saying there's no way you prefer them over good old-fashioned French fries.
1: Now, enough. The thing that I was avoiding was my dog, Cosmo, has a group chat. Now, her group chat is with the breeder. Oh. All of the people that adopted puppies from her litter
2: are in this
1: group chat. And for the longest time, I didn't want to participate because I was like, I can just tell what this is going to be.
2: It's like a prize pig competition. It's like, who has the best looking dog?
1: Yes.
2: It's weirdly, if your parents were in a group chat of everyone you went to school with.
1: Or everyone who was just born on the same day as you.
2: Exactly. Look how hot my child is now. It's like, yeah, we get it. They're way more attractive than my child. It's
1: bizarre. And the reason I think that this was something I avoided for a long time is because I sensed it. I sensed it earlier. I'm like, you guys are all lovely, but there's a weird competitive edge that's happening in here.
2: Okay.
1: And now it's gotten the better of me, and I'm in it, and it's gotten super strange now because what's actually happening is it's dovetailed off into a photography competition.
2: Yeah,
1: it's who can get the better photo of their dog.
2: And you do take some good photos of the girls.
1: Mate, I am winning this group chat. There's no two ways about it.
2: Okay.
1: And I thought that Justin in the group chat had one-upped me the other day because he'd gotten this beautiful studio-style photo of his dog.
2: Oh, so he's actually gone to get professional photography.
1: That's
2: done
1: what
2: a
1: I thought.
2: Bit.
1: Until I saw,
2: here we go,
1: on Threads, on an account I follow, it was like suggested ChatGPT prompts, and it was exactly the same photo, but of like a little Jack Russell.
2: Edited photos with AI.
1: He's fed a photo of his dog into ChatGPT, given it this exact prompt, and it spat that
2: Mate,
1: photo
2: this
1: out.
2: This thing looked cuter.
1: It's AI. He's literally trying to trounce my work with fake work. This is in a dog group chat.
2: Yeah, I know. Like, it couldn't matter
1: less.
2: This
1: guy lives in Sydney.
2: I've
1: never met him in my life.
2: Oh, it does just make me concerned.
1: I'm upset about the fact that I'm now doing things in this group chat that I wouldn't normally do.
2: Because it's not, like, you can't call him out in the chat, surely.
1: Yeah. One of the big photos that's been a prized photo in the chat was my dog Cosmo standing up on a rock.
2: Yeah.
1: She looks like Simba on Pride Rock.
2: Yeah, I've seen it.
1: And I edited the studio photo of this other dog to be in the clouds.
2: Oh,
1: and
2: that's fine.
1: And Cosmo staring up at the dog.
2: Yeah, like Simba.
1: But then Carrie pointed out to me that implies that the other dog's dead.
2: Yes.
1: Like, the other person I've never met's dog is dead.
2: Yeah,
1: Cosmo's looking up at the dead dog.
2: Yeah.
1: And I thought, we're too deep into this.
2: That's what I mean. We're giving these backstories.
1: Yeah, we're too deep into this lore now. This is a group chat for a bunch of people. The only thing they have in common is they all have dogs from the same litter.
2: Yeah. Do you know her dad? Because it needs to be her dad. If it's Mufasa, it needs to be. You shouldn't just pick another dog.
1: Oh, no, I do know Cosmo's. Cosmo's dad's name's Thunder, which is,
2: no
1: I think, is a stripper. I think Cosmo's dad's a golden retriever stripper. His name's Thunder. And he lives down under. Nothing wrong with it. Honest day's work. But I think he's a stripper.
2: So you've showed up naked. What shall we strip from you? What, are we going to shave you down? What do you mean?
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0: Good. I-98, you got Ned and Josh at night for a Wednesday. Thank you for joining us.
1: Josh, I'm losing my edge. I used to be a cool, edgy dude, and now I'm a little wuss.
0: Yeah, really?
1: Yeah, I'm a wussy boy.
0: What happened? What happened to you, mate?
1: For like the last 2 weeks, and it started when I had a cold.
0: Yeah.
1: And it stuck around because I loved it so much. I now, in my day-to-day life, walking around town, going about my business, will wear ski thermals like under my... Like I'm wearing them right now. Look at this.
0: Look, I was going to pretend I didn't notice this,
1: yeah.
0: But
1: I saw my leggings.
0: I didn't actually see leggings before and wonder what was going on.
1: Yeah, they're ski thermals. They're for like when you go up to the snow. It's
0: yeah,
1: to put
0: I understand
1: them under
0: what
1: your
0: they
1: pants.
0: Are, mate. I've been to the snow. You don't go to the snow. I know, so why have you got ski thermals?
1: But I've realized regular cold is too much for me now.
0: Do you enjoy the way they hug you?
1: I enjoy the way they keep my legs super warm. Mm. I love it. It's actually... This is what I mean. I did it when I was sick because I was like, I can't be bothered putting pants on and these are kind of pants. Now I'm just doing it because I love my legs being just warm.
0: Look, and this is not a compliment or anything.
1: I'd wear a full body morph suit.
0: Don't leave the house in only those.
1: Yeah, I reckon.
0: It's just, yeah. No one needs to see the...
1: I did say it was cold.
0: The deli does not need to be on display.
1: It's cold, so trust... Well, actually, now with these new brand new fancy latex pants I have on, maybe I'm not so cold. Maybe I should leave the house with it.
0: No!
1: Clean off.
0: No!
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0: All right, the Wednesday show is halfway through. That's good. We're making good time. coming up next, Ned, yeah. we are going to be talking about a hell that I have put myself in when it comes to being stingy, because I have had a Facebook Marketplace dilemma that could have been totally avoided if I'd just been a little less cheap to start with.
1: Yeah, you're not a savvy businessman.
0: No, I'm not. I'm not at all. I'm not savvy in much, really.
1: It's like in The Wolf of Wall Street when he's like, sell me this pen. You'd be like, please buy it. Please. Please.
0: Yep, that would be my sales technique.
2: It's like, that's not going to work for a lot of people.
0: That's exactly what problem I've got myself into with Facebook Marketplace. Stick around.

0: Your Wednesday night taken care of with Ned and Josh at night here on the Illawarra's Feel Good I-98.
1: I'm in a terrible position at the moment, Ned. Just a real disaster of my own making
2: okay,
1: here.
2: Okay, good. I love it already.
1: I am trying to sell an item on Facebook Marketplace that has been up there for about 6 weeks now.
2: And it's not selling.
1: I keep having this one individual pop up and ask me to accept infinitely less money than my original listing price.
2: Sure.
1: And I told him where to go the first time. The thing I'm selling is like a video switcher, and I was originally going to sell it for $300.
2: Mm-hmm.
1: He offered $200. Now, okay, after 3 weeks of no interest, I lowered the price to $250.
2: Mm.
1: He came back again and went $200.
2: So
1: and
2: he's not budging on $200.
1: He's not budging on $200.
2: All right, okay.
1: And I am now 3 weeks removed from that interaction.
2: Yeah.
1: And I probably should put the price down to $200. But I cannot bring myself to do this.
2: It's
1: because I've told this guy no twice already. And now if I put it down to $200, he of course has every right to buy it and should buy it.
2: Of course.
1: Yeah.
2: Fully get what you mean though.
1: Mm.
2: I get a vendetta against someone. And I'm like, even if I do sell it for the price that you wanted, you're not going to buy it. Like, it's not going to you.
1: Maybe that's...
2: I would rather give it away than give it to you at this point.
1: I think it's because he's made me feel like a terrible businessman.
2: Yeah.
1: Like, he's reminded me why I don't run a business.
2: Yeah, too
1: like,
2: emotional.
1: You can't handle
2: it.
1: Mm-hmm, mm-hmm.
2: I have had a similar thing, except I'm the guy.
1: Oh, you're the guy.
2: But on Depop, I was trying to buy a Shard A shirt,
1: mm-hmm,
2: as I would want to do. And I think this dude was selling it for like $40.
1: Mm.
2: I was like, it's too much for a Shard A shirt. As much as I love the woman, I can't justify spending that much money. So I offered him $25.
1: And he told you where to go?
2: And he, because, well, it's not really a back and forth as much as it's just like, I'll send you an offer, he'll counter offer it.
1: Yeah, okay.
2: But the counter offering has been very passive aggressive.
1: Mm.
2: So my counter offer to his 40 was 25. Then he counted that with $38.
1: Oh, come on.
2: And so I counted that with $24. I was like, you want to play ball? Let's get down in the muck. Like, if you really want to put, if you want to step to me about this, so I offered him even less than that. Then he offered even more. I think it was $39.
1: Mm.
2: And then I took it back up to $25. And then he counted it again. And then I decided, enough of this. Enough of this towing, like tiptoeing around. I'm going to get in the chat. And I said, $25. That's your final offer. And then he wrote back saying $42. So more than
1: he's having fun with this now. Yeah, yeah.
2: And then I said, and then, look, I'll be honest.
1: You've met you.
2: Yeah,
1: you've met you. That's what's happening now.
2: This message was sent at 12:15
1: mm.
2: on a Friday.
1: So he's had some drinks.
2: This is me. I'm drunk.
1: Oh, no.
2: I decided also to act like a 14-year-old for some reason. I said, GG's, bro. Which is
1: God, you are disgusting.
2: That means good game, which is what I said. GG's, bro. Trust me, there's a million Shard A shirts on Depop. And I said, no one is buying this shit for $40. Trust me. And then he counted that whole interaction with $40. And I was like, you know what? Good. good.
1: I'm going to go and find this shirt and buy it for $48.
2: He probably sell it to you for $20. He just was making a point with me, as everyone should.

0: The Illawarra's Feel Good, I-98. You've got Ned and Josh at night for a Wednesday. We've got an event coming up this week that we are going to be emceeing, which is exciting. And I have been on an email correspondence chain getting that all organised.
1: Do you think that MC Hammer was the master of ceremonies Hammer? Or do you think it's like an... Oh, I guess it's the same thing, but different.
0: Yeah, the MCs in that world are a little bit... It's a different concept.
1: They're cooler than what we're going to do.
0: Absolutely.
1: Like, yeah. G'day, guys. Let's have a fantastic night tonight.
0: MC Hammer never told anybody where the toilets are. Like...
1: And guys, just for a bit of housekeeping,
0: he's never said that phrase before.
2: No smoking inside, all right, guys? Let's keep that to a minimum.
0: Never.
1: And also, that's not something we're going to say. Hey, keep smoking to a minimum. Yeah. We know you have to have a cigarette every now and again, but try to keep it to one or two around children.
0: Okay, so we're doing that, and I am on a never-ending email chain about that.
1: Of course.
0: And you have seen how many emails?
1: None. Why
0: Zero.
1: Would I?
0: Yeah.
1: I haven't even opened my emails.
0: We've got a pre-production meeting that's happening on Wednesday night.
1: First time hearing
0: about it. Yeah, exactly. So the question I have here is how does the following text exchange make you feel, okay?
1: Okay.
0: Because this is me with the event organizer.
3: Yeah.
0: And this could go two ways. You could feel two ways about this.
1: Okay. I'm somewhat worried.
0: Hey, mate. Ned will be at work when that meeting is on. Sorry, we didn't know about the meeting when we signed up.
1: Mm-hmm.
0: I will relay everything we talk about, which is what I usually do for him anyway.
1: Okay, rude, but fine.
0: And he's
1: also
0: replied,
1: correct.
0: Sweet. I officially confirm you as Ned's handler.
1: Okay, I like that.
0: And I said, that's what my tax return has said for the last 10 years.
1: Well, hang on, wait, you're getting money? Not from me. Who are you getting money from? The government?
0: It's my official job.
1: Oh, my parents.
0: No, the joke is that I am your handler and that's my official job. Now,
1: how do you feel about that?
0: Well, I feel okay about that on one condition.
1: Sure.
0: And that it's demeaning. That you are so inept that I have to, like shepherd you from thing to thing. I know you want to think about it like you're the Tasmanian devil. Like, you need someone to get around you because you're just so chaotic.
1: No,
0: I refuse to look at it that way. I need to look at it as if you are a panda that does not know how to look after yourself, and I have to shepherd you from place to place.
1: A lot like another Tasmanian devil, Simon Baker of The Mentalist. Actually,
0: yes.
1: Not of The Mentalist. He was The Mentalist.
0: He was, yeah.
1: He would have a personal assistant.
0: Mm-hmm.
1: There you go.
0: I don't believe I'm your personal assistant.
1: And yet, the world around you seems to think
0: handler
1: that.
0: Was the word used.
1: Yeah, but I think we're just being flippant with the word. And I think, that actually would be demeaning to call you a PA.
0: It's interesting to me.
1: I think it's a nicer way because it does. It gives you some wiggle room to be like, oh, yeah, Ned's so chaotic. I've just got to keep him on the tracks and he's an idiot. But in everyone else's mind, I think it's like, yeah.
0: I think in everyone else's mind, mate, to be very clear, you are an idiot.
1: Okay.
0: and I am barely hanging this whole thing together.
1: Okay.
0: Keeping it with string, twine, whatever we need.
1: Okay.
0: I am keeping this train on the tracks.
1: I don't know. Okay, look, that's fine. And I understand and can see you're getting quite upset. I would like to maybe back away from the deputization of calling you my assistant. Let's call it a handler and let the world's interpretation, let them think what they want.
0: I need you to know. I look at it as you're inept, okay?
1: You can
0: Everybody else can look at it how they want to look at it.
1: Yeah.
0: I will always own up to that as you can't be handled on your own.
1: If that gets you to sleep at night, mate, you can do that. By the way, you have my permission to think that.
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0: That is Wednesday done for Ned and Josh at Night on the Illawarra's Feel Good I-98. You can go check out our Instagram anytime at Ned and Josh is where you go. Christian and Bella back tomorrow with your share in $30,000 with the mystery word. Very exciting.
1: Very, very exciting.
0: We don't know
1: stuff.
0: What it is, by the way. We've had a few people ask us that, and I don't know what the mystery word
1: is. I would have told you. It doesn't matter to me.
0: By the way, that's a great way to get people to listen to Ned and Josh at Night. If we ever come across confidential information about competitions, we will tell you it. And Ned and Josh at Night.
1: I get in a little early and I hang around the printer just in case anything gets sent through and I can have a look at it really quickly.
0: Fantastic.
1: And then put it back.
0: Yeah.
1: Nothing.
0: You're a regular spy.
1: I'll be honest, I don't even know if the printer I'm standing next to is plugged in. But I'll get there eventually.
0: It's
1: gang.
0: Actually a shredder. It's not even a printer.
1: No one comes to this one at all.
0: We'll speak to you tomorrow from 7. Bye bye.
1: See ya.
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2: 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I-98's mystery word. I-98's $30,000 mystery word.
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0: 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I-98's mystery word. I-98's $30,000 mystery word.
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0: 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I-98's mystery word. 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
0: 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I-98's mystery word. I-98's $30,000 mystery word.
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0: Win with Christian and Bella and all day at work. 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I-98's mystery word. 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
0: 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I-98's mystery word. I-98's $30,000 mystery word.
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1: Is it chimney?
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gentlemen, boys and girls, this is my floor. 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
0: 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I-98's mystery word. 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
1: Now, we're talking about Hollywood stars that are just gracing us here in the Illawarra. Now, Ash from the newsroom in the afternoon, sometimes she fills in when Emma's away on our show.
2: Yeah, she's great. We love Ash.
1: We love Ash. She sent us through a voice note from her best friend who is just beside herself.
2: Mm.
1: Have a listen.
3: So I go to the sauna last five place, like every now and then. I've been quite a few times. My parents decided to go to Savo, and guess who the fuck they did a sauna with? You won't guess, so I'll tell you. Chris Hemsworth. They did a sauna with Chris Hemsworth.
1: That's Ash's best friend. Now, the best friend always goes to that sauna.
2: Do you reckon she was excited?
1: She was annoyed that she missed it. Could you imagine? You go to that sauna every day and the one day you don't go, your parents go. And Chris Hemsworth, who's got 58 million followers on Instagram.
2: Is that how many he has?
1: Sitting in the sauna with you.
2: Wow.
1: Like a communal sauna.
2: It'd be interesting, wouldn't it? Like, what does Chris Hemsworth talk about in the sauna? Or what is he wearing?
1: Yeah.
2: Is he completely nude?
1: Oh, yeah.
2: Is he wearing little shorts? Is he wearing little, like, Speedos?
1: Oh. I don't know.
2: There's so many questions.
1: Was he wearing the sauna hat? You know how people wear that sauna hat thing?
2: Or was he...

0: Yeah.
1: So when he was in his prime, like high.
0: Nah, because she would have been like six at that point. I don't think a lot of 6-year-olds are doing saunas. It would have been after, I guess. He's probably doing commentary or something.
1: Okay.
0: Yeah, but I remember her telling me, because I love Andre Agassi. There's no Chris Hemsworth, but.
1: No.
0: But even then, like, I would say Andre Agassi is a big sweater. You know, that's what I'm thinking about. Is Chris Hemsworth a big sweater
1: that's
0: now?
1: What, that's what I'm asking.
0: Do you reckon he would be?
1: I think he would have. I don't know. He's a big muscle mass. Do you sweat more when you've got muscles?
0: I don't know, because he comes across as almost physically perfect. But so would he sweat more or less?
1: Why would Chris Hemsworth go to a communal sauna? Like, wouldn't he have or ask for a private time? Or
0: well, he could definitely buy his own.
1: Yeah.
0: And just have it with him. And then he could throw it in the bin. He could afford that. But maybe it's for the connection, the community connection.
1: He does seem like you've shown me pictures of your friends meeting him in the street.
0: Very friendly.
1: He seems very friendly.
0: Yeah.
1: But I just wonder, does that mean now he's at saunas in the Illawarra? He must be staying here then, because I thought he would just be flying in and flying out.
0: No, he's staying here for the full month, reportedly.
1: Oh, he's actually sleeping in the Illawarra.
0: Yeah, somewhere. We don't know. Oh, if I was to take a guess, I'd say probably in the Novotel, but I would assume.
1: Or would they Airbnb a house?
0: They might Airbnb a house.
1: Because imagine being the postman that like has to deliver an Amazon parcel.
0: And you get there and it's Chris Hemsworth and he's wearing a towel and sweating heaps because he just got back from the communal sauna.
1: And then Idris Elba's in the background. You're like, oh, hey, Idris.
0: Yeah. Like, you chased Idris Elba around trying to find him 2 weeks ago, and we actually then found out reportedly through someone we know that his people were upset about it. Because you were running around saying this.
1: Have you seen Elder Zebra?
0: Now, you got his name wrong. He might have been upset about that.
1: That's probably
0: Elder Zebra.
1: Have you seen Elder Zebra? After we ran around, I looked like I came out of a sauna. We were so sweaty.
0: Yeah. So when we got that news, I was like, oh, that's disappointing. But maybe, you know, I can understand we were telling 100,000 people to go down and find him. And I did say, we won't tell you where he is, but Bella's running around North Beach near the kiosk.
1: Yeah, that.
0: Which was a dead giveaway. That. So I thought, okay, he could be upset for a reason. But then yesterday, weirdly, so we put that video of you doing that up while I was here in the studio talking to you and you're running around. You're even talking to the cops, asking them.
1: Yeah.
0: Sabrina Elba liked our video.
1: Sabrina Elba?
0: Well, have a guess who that might be.
1: Sabrina Carpenter?
0: Why would that be Sabrina Carpenter? Her last name's Elba. And who are you looking for?
1: Oh, my God. Have you seen Elder Zebra?
0: His name's not actually Elder Zebra. Yeah, his wife liked the video. So he can't be that upset, right?
1: Oh, my God. I mean the family. I'm coming to dinner, Sunday dinners.
0: Well, that's extreme.
1: Cut the roast. I'll bring the potatoes.
0: She'll get to the knock on the door and go,
1: have you seen Elder Zebra? Oh my God, that's huge for us.
0: Yeah, so she liked it. Did you end up messaging her?
1: Okay,
0: because we were going to message her and ask if we can see Eldris Ibra.
1: Speaking of messages, what do I always like to do on this show?
0: Oh, you messaged. Who did you message?
1: Chris Hemsworth.
0: She slips into her DMs all the time. Never gets a response.
1: Well, I looked at I've slid into Jessica Mowboys, Julia Morris, Nathan Cleary. And they all have less than 58 million followers.
0: Yeah, it left you on red.
1: It left me on red, yeah.
0: So how are we going so far? Give us an update.
1: I haven't sent it yet. I'm crafting it as we speak, okay?
0: What's it say? Because they're always horrifically written.
1: Well, so far it says, hey, Chris.
0: Yep.
1: Exclamation.
0: Good start.
1: I hear you're wandering around the Illawarra.
0: Oh.
1: You might have seen we chased your good friend Idris Elba around.
0: Why would he have seen that? Oh, he might have, actually, because Sabrina's seen it.
1: Yes! And then I wrote, care to run around with us.
0: Okay.
1: I haven't sent it yet. Should we change it? We should change it. Should we?
0: Absolutely, yeah, we should change that. If you want a response, yeah.
1: Yeah, okay.
0: Because right now he'd be reading that going, no thanks. Block.

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2: In the Wollongong CBD, just the one roadwork zone that we'll be packing up for the morning, and that's Market Street at Kembla Street. Just look out for the roadworkers finishing up. The M1 Princess Motorway, clear and good to go in all directions, no problems from Yalla through Unanderra and in either direction of Mount Ousley, good to go up and down the mountain. Even further north, if you're headed towards Helensburg or Sydney, a clear run. 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Oh, what a feeling. Toyota. A top of 16 expected and no rain in I'm Jace Flaxman. That's the latest on Feel Good
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1: 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I-98 News.
7: Sunny, tops of 16 on the way today. Good morning, I'm Emma Smith with your 5:30 news. Federal Treasurer Jim Chalmers is warning recent developments in the Middle East have not yet been factored into inflation data. Australia's headline inflation rate for the year to June was 3.8%, below RBA expectations. Mr. Chalmers says recent escalations in the Gulf have made the outlook for the rest of the year more complex.
8: We know that inflation is still higher than we would like it to be. We know that the war in the Middle East and the uncertain developments, even in the last couple of weeks, risks that outlook as well. But in the circumstances that we find ourselves in, these numbers today are encouraging.
7: A service will be held at the Windy Gully Cemetery tomorrow to mark the anniversary of the Mount Kembla mine disaster. On July 31, 124 years ago, 94 men and boys, some as young as 14 and two rescuers, were killed in a gas explosion in the mine. The disaster devastated the tight-knit Mount Kembla community, leaving behind 33 widows and 120 children without fathers. 96 candles will be lit as part of a symbolic ceremony, which will get underway at 6:15 p.m. And Australians will soon be able to access the first diagnostic blood test for Alzheimer's disease.
9: Moto City Wollongong, the Illawarra's largest motorcycle dealership.
1: I-98 Sport.
7: Adam Dewey says he'll see out the last 3 years of his contract at West Tigers after thrashing out issues with coach Benji Marshall. The playmaker has apologised to teammates and fans for walking out last week, and Australia remains firmly on top of the Commonwealth Games leaderboard, boasting 87 total medals, 38 of them gold.
9: The wait is over. 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
7: Mostly sunny, tops of 16 on the way today, fine and sunny tomorrow, reaching 17. A shower or two forecast on Saturday, reaching 17 again. Right now in Dapto, it's 8 degrees on I-98.
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1: Right now, we want to hear your impersonations on 4226-9898. And you might win something. I don't know. What can we give you? Something. We'll chuck you in the drawer for $100 to spend at Charlie's Liquor Bar, and that's good.
2: Yeah. So if you think you can do an impersonation, and we'll guess who it is, because I tell you what, McHugh, after I did my Shaggy impersonation on here yesterday, my phone
1: you didn't.
2: Has blown up.
1: That's a lie. It's you just want to do it again, don't you?
2: Absolutely blown up. No, I don't just want to do it again. I'm actually quite good at impersonations, as you know.
1: Yeah. You can do non-human ones quite well.
2: Thank you very much.
1: I'll give you that.
2: Do you want me to spray the window?
1: Yeah, go and do it. But I think anyone can do that, right?
2: Go on. No, that's very different.
1: Oh, it was exactly the same.
2: Now, I've got Shaggy. Have you got Shaggy, me doing Shaggy?
1: I've got this. If this is you doing Shaggy, then yes. That is Shaggy. Thank you, Jessica. I don't have you doing Shaggy yesterday. Do you want to just do it for us again?
2: Sure, I'll do it live because, again, crowd went wild.
1: Go on.
2: Put that down. I need to concentrate.
1: Oh, sorry. Oh, okay. And scene.
3: Mr. Love, Love. Mr. Love, Love, look at me, Mr. Love, it's fantastic when you're going to make me roll.
2: I mean,
1: it's pretty close.
2: Do we just have Shaggy?
1: It sounds a little bit like if Shaggy and Kermit the Frog had a baby.
2: See, that's what the big boss was saying yesterday, and I said, give me more and I'll do more. Like, have you got Gollum there?
1: I do have Gollum.
2: Show the people Gollum, and I can do a good Gollum as well. Go on. Okay.
1: Make sure you do that at the end.
3: My precious.
1: Why are we doing this? Because someone explain to me why are we doing this?
2: Because after the show yesterday.
1: You just wanted to show off your impersonation.
2: No, my phone blew up, I'm telling you.
1: It didn't.
2: And then the boss was like, no, they all sound the same. And I'm like, no, they don't.
1: Oh, your Gollum doesn't sound. It sounds like Shaggy's had a baby with Kermit and then that baby has tried to do Gollum.
2: That's what I was going for.
1: Yeah, okay, good. Yeah. Can you do Stitch? Because that's a similar type of Stitch sound. Ready? I'll play for
4: you. Ohana means family. Family means nobody
5: gets left behind.
1: Oh, it's very emotional, that bit. Do that for us because it's kind of in the same realm. Mm. You know what I mean?
2: Yeah. Okay.
3: Family means family. Family means love. Home.
2: Oh, Hannah. Okay. Pretty good.
1: Now, can you do Pauline Hanson?
6: This is it. This is a big one. This is for the girls, this one.
2: Yep.
3: This is it. This is a big one.
1: Why does this, everything sound like Stitch?
2: I think it's pretty good.
1: The boss has just called through.
2: Don't put him on.
1: Big boss, hello,
2: no,
1: good morning.
2: This is your fault.
7: How has this made it? How has this made it onto the show? And why does every voice you do sound like every character's got a cigarette addiction and they've been smoking a pack a day since age 5?
2: I don't know. It's just the way my throat is.
7: Your phone's blowing up. Yeah, telling you to stop doing it.
1: Yeah, correct. Full of cigarettes, your throat, apparently. It's got streptococcus.
8: Caused by an invasive streptococcus.
2: Big boss, actually, because I was saying how everyone was blowing up my phone, saying how great Shaggy was.
1: Are you aware of this? Did this actually happen?
7: Well, at no point did she say her phone was blowing up. She just did the impersonations in the office, and we learned very quickly that she's a one-trick pony, and that pony needs to be put down.
1: Yeah. That pony doesn't sound like a pony.
2: Do you want me to do a pony impersonation being put down?
7: Sure. Does it sound like Shaggy?
1: Yeah, probably.
3: Oh, my God.
1: Okay, sounds like Stitch again.
2: Okay, but Big Boss can absolutely do Shaggy.
1: Go on.
7: All right, give me, just for comparison, give me your Shaggy as the lead-in, please.
1: It's Stitch again.
3: Love.
1: It's just Stitch singing Shaggy. Do you want the real Shaggy?
7: Yeah, go on. Give me the real one first.
1: Okay.
7: All right, you ready?
6: Yeah.
9: Mr. Lover, lover, Mr. Bombastic, really fantastic.
2: That's so
1: pretty good. That's not bad.
2: Yeah. It's absolutely really good.
1: Still, for some reason, sound a little bit like Kermit. Can you do Kermit?
7: Kermit the Frog here. It's not easy being green.
2: Oh, my God.
1: That's
2: so proud of you.
1: That is good.
2: Okay,
1: now, is that why you called, or was it to fire Bella?
7: Well...
1: Thanks for the call.
2: Wait. I could do a toilet flushing on an airplane.
1: Oh,
7: here we go.
2: That's my good one.
1: How good was her windscreen wiper before the look?
7: Which
1: literally everyone can do.
2: No, okay. Illawarra, I mean, turn the radio up because you're going to be so blown away.
1: A toilet flushing on an airplane. Is she still fired or?
2: It's pretty good.
7: At what point did you realise you could do that sound effect? Where were you trying that for the first time?
2: I can't remember.
1: Good gear,
2: thanks, guys.
1: Thanks.
2: Well done.
10: 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I-98 traffic.
11: The M1 Princess Motorway, no problems in either direction of Mount Ousley, and it's good to go up and down the mountain. Memorial Drive, almost no traffic about at all in either direction between North Wollongong and Bulleye, and the Bulleye Pass looking very quiet also. No hassles in either direction between the Lookout and Lawrence Hargrave Drive. The speed limit in school zones is 40 kilometres per hour between 8 and 9.30am and 2.30 and 4pm. Keep our kids safe, slow down and stick to the school zone speed limit. A top of 16 expected, mostly sunny conditions. I'm Jace Flaxman. That's the latest on Feel Good. 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
0: 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Thanks to Wollongong Golf Club, home of championship golf, family-friendly dining and breathtaking views. 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I-98. 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
3: Sunny, tops of 16 on the way today. Good morning, I'm Emma Smith with your 6 o'clock news. Some economists warn an interest rate rise could still be on the cards despite better than expected inflation numbers. Headline inflation fell to 3.8% in the year to June, lowering expectations of an August hike of the official cash rate. KPMG economist Brendan Rinn says the RBA board will still have concerns.
4: The fact that we're still seeing core inflation rise and it's now 1.1% above their target rate of 2.5%, there's a high chance that they will continue with a further increase in the cash rate.
3: New figures reveal the disproportionate impact domestic violence is having on regional communities. An Australian First public dashboard shows regional areas record higher rates of DV homicides than Sydney, with 4 in 5 intimate partner victims being women. Illawarra Women's Trauma Recovery Centre CEO Elise Phillips says where someone lives shouldn't determine whether they can access specialist support.
5: We need to ensure equitable access to services and support, regardless of where people live. Whether or not someone gets support shouldn't depend on their postcode.
3: A reminder to listeners, if you or someone you know is experiencing or at risk of experiencing domestic violence, you can phone 1-800-RESPECT. 12 people have been charged during a major retail theft crackdown across the South Coast. Police allegedly seized drugs, stolen goods and several weapons while patrolling shops in Nowra and Bomaderry over 2 days. A 32-year-old man was arrested after he was caught allegedly carrying 2 knives and a club fitted with nails. He's facing 6 shoplifting charges and has been refused bail. Testing has confirmed the H5 bird flu strain is spreading amongst native wildlife. Analysis of 11 detections in South Australia has led to scientists concluding the virus has been transmitted locally. And a new report warns patient privacy is at risk due to the use of AI scribes by some health professionals. Up to 40% of Australian GPs are now understood to be using the note takers.
6: Moto City Wollongong, the Illawarra's largest motorcycle dealership.
0: I-98 Sport.
3: The Dolphins have broken their own record for most medals won at a Commonwealth Games. Meg Harris, Alex Perkins and Shayna Jack clean swept the podium in the women's 50-metre freestyle before Kyle Chalmers, Ben Arm-Brewster and Cam McAvoy did the same in the men's 50-metre butterfly. And the Dragons' impressive recruitment drive for next season is continuing, with Cody Nikorima the latest big name to join the Red V. The Dolphins' 5'8 has signed a 2-year deal, adding intrigue to tomorrow night's clash at Wynn Stadium against his future club.
6: The wait is over. The all-new Geely EX2 is here. 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
3: Mostly sunny, tops of 16 on the way today. Fine and sunny tomorrow, reaching 17. A shower or two and tops of 17 on Saturday. Right now in Primby, it's 10 degrees on I-98.
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2: Princess Leia, look, there you go. For someone who grew up without a TV, they just used to get a cardboard box and, like, cut a hole in it and put it on each other's heads and be like, and this is the news, like that. That was pretty good.
8: If you want to tell that story, hey.
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9: Come on now. Everywhere I go, they be like,
2: good morning and welcome to Thursday. Look at this. Just thugging it on a Thursday, you
8: Hi,
2: know?
8: Hi, everybody. Good morning.
2: Speaking of thugging it, what about Em just rocks up in a dad's giant ute today, looking like the character from Wolf Creek. Leaves all of her lights on.
3: I need to go turn those lights on.
2: Just spraying it out straight into the bush where the possum sleeps. He'd be like, what the? Turn those lights off.
10: Goddamn neighbour again. I hate her. What happened, Em?
3: I don't know. I was in a rush. Yeah. I left them on.
10: Yeah.
3: Not used to having to manually turn the lights off, you know?
10: Yeah. That's true. That's old school, isn't it?
3: It is.
2: There was two giant utes in there. It was a bit off-putting this morning when I pulled up. Your ute and Emma's ute. And I was like, what is this, a bloody ute off?
10: Yeah.
2: Oh, jeez, what's going to happen here?
10: That's the Denny ute master in Illawarra. No, mine's, I've got an old school ute too. And I looked out, guess how many kilometres it's done? It's 15 years old.
2: 15 years old. I'm going to say...
3: 300,000?
2: Yeah, 320.
10: Lower than 300,000, but you're in the ballpark.
2: 240.
10: 255.
3: Wow.
2: That's good.
10: Isn't that crazy?
3: That's amazing.
10: It's still going strong.
2: Yeah, it looks like spiders live in it, and Bella just backs in everything when she's parking it.
10: It's got some
2: juice. Including people if they're in the way.
10: Well, you know, that's on you.
2: Yeah, get out of the way,
10: you,
2: I agree.
10: You can see my lights, I'm coming. Yeah. Behind.
2: You know a car's coming.
10: You know what's
2: happening. And it's coming quick, so dive.
10: Yeah, do better. Team, we've got head coach of the Dragons, Dean Young, joining us.
2: Yes, we do, yeah. To talk about Cody Nikorima, massive sign. They're on a signing spree, I reckon this is.
10: Now, who's that? Because I need to pretend I know.
2: He's the half. He's the 5'8 from the Dolphins. Very good, very experienced.
10: Fins up.
2: Probably in career best form at the moment.
10: How do you reckon they sell it to the people? Because we're getting, like you say, a lot of signings. Yeah. Do you think they drive them around the Illawarra and go, look at this beautiful
2: I actually think they
10: side.
2: Do.
10: Like, look at this.
2: With Kaloa Matangi, they flew him in on a helicopter, remember, and then showed him around and took him down to the new headquarters. I think that goes a long way.
10: The headquarters,
2: because it's very swish.
10: Yeah, it is.
2: We'll be down there later as well today.
10: Oh, yeah.
2: Yeah.
10: I forgot about that.
2: Yeah, so did I until just then.
10: Do I need to put makeup on?
2: Nah.
10: Okay. Maddie Cooper's going to join us before 6:30 talking about Dragons and Dragons greats to go through our footy tips. But next, we need to push our free play Thursday.
2: Oh, God, I forgot about that. What are we picking this week?
10: I'll tell you next.
2: Oh, I'm excited. I'm excited. And I-98's $30,000 mystery word is back for another day. That cash could be going straight into your pocket. Don't go anywhere. It's coming up after 6:30.

0: Good morning and welcome to i98. You are with Christian and Bella for breakfast. Now, very soon, i98's $30,000 mystery woes.
1: Yes, straight after 6:30. So if you think you know the word, it's worth an instant $10,000. We're going to play that after 6:30. And remember, the phrase is, what is the phrase again?
0: Do you want me just
1: something
0: to play
1: it,
0: or
1: disgusting.
0: Were you going to do it yourself live?
1: I was going to try and do it live.
0: Oh, that would have been good. A quick live performance.
1: Well, I used to be a drama teacher.
0: Yeah. Didn't go well, though, did it?
1: No, I'm
0: here. Here it is.
2: It tastes like the inside of a It's disgusting.
0: So if you think you know that, 4226-9898 is the number to call.
3: 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It's time for Free Play Thursday.
0: Yeah, Free Play Thursday. And we do this every Thursday now.
1: Yep, welcome, Sexy Sixers. You are our loyal listeners who tune in from the beginning of the show, and we love you.
0: We do. And it's not like one of those fleeting loves.
1: No.
0: It's a set-in, deep love.
1: Absolutely. So we want to give you the opportunity to skew the results here, okay? We've got two songs that aren't usually played on
0: commercial radio.
1: Commercial radio.
0: That's what we work on.
1: Yeah. Okay. So we get the reins just after 7 o'clock every Thursday to pick whatever song we want.
0: Okay.
1: So it's us versus Emma and Jessica.
0: Well, everyone off the team versus everyone on the on-air team.
1: But Emma's on-air technically.
0: Yeah, that's true.
1: Yeah.
0: But she's news, so doesn't count.
1: So she's off.
0: Yeah, whatever. Whatever, nerd. Talk about the news. So we've chosen today, and this was... You've been talking about this all week.
1: Yeah.
0: And it is, I forgot about it, but it's a banger of a song. Have a listen to this. Bit of Robin.

0: song. Good song. Good song. Now, the off-air team, so Jessica and everybody behind the scenes, run by Jessica, have made a weak choice. Now, the song's good, but I'll tell you why it's weak.
1: Okay.
0: Because we all know that this is going to get a whole bunch of votes because it was on TikTok. Great song, don't get me wrong.
1: It's a great song.
0: But
1: it's a great
0: come
1: song.
0: On.
1: But we hear this song a lot.
0: Yeah.
1: We don't hear Robin very often.
0: To be fair, I don't think we've played that since about 1987.
1: Well, it's fine. What are you doing here? We're trying to win this.
0: Yeah, true.
1: So Sexy Six says, the ball's in your court. We are five votes behind on Instagram. So jump on our Instagram stories. If you want to hear Robin, which I know you do, cast your votes.
0: Now, we've been told specifically not to skew the votes. And to be fair, I don't think you were skewing it. I'm okay with what you just said.
1: If you want to hear that.
0: Jessica's blowing up in the background.
1: If you want to hear that at 7, just as you're driving to work or you're on the job site, you're just like, what a vibe. Go on Instagram stories and cast a vote because we're behind by 5 votes at the moment.
0: My favourite bit about this is how angry

0: Towards Entry Road in each direction. The M1 taking less than 10 minutes northbound from Dapto towards West Wollongong, and it's pretty smooth sailing too, continuing up into Sydney. 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In for a mostly sunny day, top of 16 degrees. I'm Brittany Gorrell. That's the latest on Feel Good I-98.
1: 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And the songs you still sing every word to. I just want you to know I am. 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

0: Good morning and welcome to On 98. You're with Christian and Bella for breakfast. 22 past 6 and pretty soon we're giving you another shot at On 98's $30,000 mystery word. One word stands between you and a stack of cash, so don't go anywhere.
1: Perhaps play a little game called Just a Tip.
0: All right, back into it for another week. Nearly blew all of our ears off. Wow. Sorry about that. That was very loud. But we have Matt Cooper in the studio, as we always do.
2: How are yous?
3: Well, better than you probably, Maddie, after the weekend.
2: Oh, what about your side?
3: I know.
2: We're both having bad weeks.
3: We are.
0: I tell you, if it wasn't for our bad start, I reckon the Tigers would be staring down another wooden spoon. But instead, we're there.
2: Oh, no, that's disappointing.
0: Yeah, but that's okay. Yeah. Let's all move past it.
2: Yeah. The future's looking bright.
0: Yeah, correct.
2: We are looking good for next year.
0: Yeah, so we'll get into our game. Friday night's going to be a very big game at Wynn. You know what it's like playing at Wynn and what the difference is there. But we'll start with Thursday. Cowboys up against Roosters.
2: Yeah.
0: Look, this has actually turned into a pretty tough game. Roosters are hard to beat, but Cowboys are hard to pick. Like,
2: I know.
0: If they turn up, they turn up.
2: Look, I'm going to go with the Cowboys.
3: Okay.
2: It's going to be a good game, though.
0: Yeah,
2: it's going to be a really good game. It'll come down to the wire.
0: Hope Drinkwater.
2: I think Drinkwater, he'll have another good game.
0: Yeah.
2: He'll get him.
0: And then bring that form into the Dragons next season. That'd be nice.
2: Yes.
3: Well, speaking of, Dragons at home.
2: Yes, we're back at Wynn Stadium.
3: Yes, 6 p.m. kickoff.
2: Yes, great to be back at Wynn Stadium. You know, it'd be great for the supporters to turn up. You know, I'm going to tip the Dragons. I'm never going to not tip the Dragons, but look, you know, the Dolphins, they're a very exciting team.
3: Okay, so Dragons for the W there.
2: Yes, let's go.
3: Melbourne Storm, Canterbury, Bankstown Bulldogs, 8 p.m. on the Friday.
2: Yeah, look, I'm going to go the Dogs. They played really well on the weekend. Kikai coming back, he's a massive boost for their team.
0: So, yeah, okay.
2: Yeah, I'm going to go Dogs.
0: Let's go Titans up against the Warriors. Now, we saw what the Titans can do with and it's amazing to see the difference of a good coach. Bells has just walked out coughing. I think she just doesn't want to talk about the Tigers, so she's just leaving. And she must have been vaping with one of the players.
2: She's got the Tiger vape.
3: Mate, those blueberry ones just really get in my lungs.
0: Yeah, gave you a good cough.
3: All right,
2: oh, Jesus.
3: Sorry.
0: Go back to the Titans. Looking at them, they were good, and they're coming up against a very good Warriors side who have not looked themselves over the last couple of weeks under pressure from the Dragons and then the Dogs last weekend.
2: Look, I'm going to tip the Warriors because they have been a class act this year.
0: Mm. Yeah, I think it's safe bet because the Titans haven't won 3 games in a row for about 40 years. So
3: that's true.
2: Yeah.
3: Penny Panthers taking on the Raiders. This will be the game of
2: the
3: weekend.
2: Yes, I love this game. I love this game. Two, you know, very exciting teams. You know, last week the Raiders, they were so good to watch. Like it was very
0: Who'd
2: exciting.
0: They beat again?
3: Oh, it wasn't that good to watch.
0: It was the Tigers. Was it the Tigers?
2: Yeah, it was
3: the Tigers.
2: You know, they put 56 points on them, you know, but Penrith is just that side that just, you know, keeps delivering. I think they've got a lot more in the tank, and I think they're going to go all the way this year. So I'm going to go Penrith.
0: All right, let's go to Broncos up against the Knights. Now, the season has just changed in a week for the Knights because they had some massive losses in injury on the weekend. And now the Broncos come in heavy favourites in this game.
2: I was just looking at the price. I'm going to go the Broncos just because they've got all their superstars playing.
0: And this is they're at the point now where they have to win if they want to stay in touch with the eight, right? Like they're only just in touch.
2: Yeah, it's, you know, if they lose this week, it's done.
0: Yeah, they're done. Yeah.
3: Okay. Let's look at Sunday's games. We've got the Sharks who are flying high against the Rabbits.
0: Isn't that annoying that the Sharks are doing so well?
2: they've just been, like, flying under the radar.
0: Yeah.
2: Like, no one's really talking about them, but they just keep winning. That frustrates me.
0: Yeah, same. It's annoying.
2: But, look, you know, I can't.
3: You can't
2: not
3: do
2: tip the Sharks. I'm going to tip the Sharks.
3: Oh my god!
2: I am.
0: You
2: I
0: can't
2: am.
0: Not.
2: Yeah,
0: though,
2: I can.
0: Right?
2: Look, they've just been playing too good.
3: Oh, you're okay. It's okay.
0: Well,
3: it's okay.
0: Yeah,
2: well, I'm not going to go to the Tigers.
3: well, that's consistent.
0: Mate, this is. What are you making of this news about? So Tigers are up against the Eels. I think it's safe to say everyone's probably going to go on the Eels at the moment.
3: Yeah, yeah.
0: The amount of news around the Tigers, Adam Dewey, there's all this vape stuff going on too. Like, what are you making of that? Because if that's true, that's it's a basket case, that place.
2: Look, just from looking from the outside, it just doesn't look like they've got any type of leadership group to me. Look, Parra's going to win this game.
3: Yeah, I know. Yeah. I even thought. Yeah.
0: They're playing like the wooden spoon team, and 6 weeks ago they weren't.
3: I know.
0: Like, it's just that change is wild.
3: But, I mean, you see it in offices and everything too. One bad egg spreads through the whole.
0: It can ruin culture.
2: It literally does, and that's why you got to get rid of that egg.
3: Yeah. Get rid of the egg. Who's the egg?
2: Before it hatches. Yeah. Before it hatches.
0: Yeah. It becomes an evil chicken. All right. Maddie, Coops, it's always good to have you in, man. And,
2: it's great to be here.
0: Hopefully we can do this again next weekend. And we've got a lot of correct tips from this weekend. So thanks, man.
2: Awesome, guys.
4: Christian and Bella for breakfast.
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3: 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I-98. RMV Lawyers. Always where you are. I-98 News.
5: Sunny, tops of 16 on the way today. Good morning, I'm Emma Smith with your 6:30 news. Illawarra Steel will be used to build America's Virginia-class submarine fleet. Bezalloy Steel has received a $2 million order from US shipbuilder General Dynamics Electric Boat. Defence Industry Minister Pat Conroy says it's significant for the AUKUS agreement.
6: Aussie workers producing Aussie steel to go into US submarines. So this is another milestone for AUKUS.
5: Federal Treasurer Jim Chalmers is warning recent developments in the Middle East have not yet been factored into inflation data. Australia's headline inflation rate for the year to June was 3.8%, below RBA expectations. Mr. Chalmers says recent escalations in the Gulf have made the outlook for the rest of the year more complex.
7: We know that inflation is still higher than we would like it to be. We know that the war in the Middle East and the uncertain developments, even in the last couple of weeks, risks that outlook as well. But in the circumstances that we find ourselves in, these numbers today are encouraging.
5: Service will be held at the Windy Gully Cemetery tomorrow to mark the anniversary of the Mount Kembla mine disaster. On July 31, 124 years ago, 94 men and boys, some as young as 14 and two rescuers, were killed in a gas explosion in the mine. The disaster devastated the tight-knit Mount Kembla community, leaving behind 33 widows and 120 children without fathers. 96 candles will be lit as part of a symbolic ceremony, which will get underway at 6:15 p.m. Police have laid 12 charges and issued 9 move-on directions during a 2-day retail crime blitz on the south coast. Officers patrolled shops in Nowra and Bomaderry on Monday and Tuesday, seizing drugs, allegedly stolen goods and knives. Two men were charged over multiple shoplifting offences, including a 32-year-old who is also accused of carrying 2 knives and a nail-studded bat in public. They remain before the courts. And Australians will soon be able to access the first diagnostic blood test for Alzheimer's disease.
8: Moto City Wollongong, the Illawarra's largest motorcycle dealership.
3: I-98 Sport.
5: At the Commonwealth Games, it continues to rain gold for medals with Australia in the swimming pool, with Brittany Castle-Zuso winning the women's 200-metre butterfly. Elizabeth Deckers took bronze. Lakeisha Patterson won gold in the women's 100-metre freestyle S9 final ahead of fellow Aussie Emily Beecroft. And Tigers coach Benji Marshall insists he didn't feel disrespected by Adam Dewey's decision to sit out last weekend. Marshall says he was more concerned about his headspace.
9: The wait is over. The all-new Geely EX2 is here. 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
5: Mostly sunny, tops of 16 on the way today. Fine and sunny tomorrow, reaching 17. A shower or two and tops of 17 on Saturday. Right now in Taroji, it's 10 degrees on I-98.
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10: I-98's mystery word. 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
11: Let's hear the phrase again, sir.
10: Okie dokie, Smokey.
4: It tastes like the inside of a... It's disgusting.
11: Now, this phrase has got the whole of the Illawarra talking. People are creating syndicates. They're working together. They're trying to get through.
10: They're random messaging us online.
11: Yeah.
10: We don't have the answer for you.
11: No,
10: we have
11: we
10: an
11: don't.
10: Adjudicator here who has the answer. Yep. We don't know.
11: That's right. But Bernice from West Wollongong has been lucky enough to get through this morning. Good morning, Bernice.
12: Good morning. How are you?
10: Great, Bernice. Great. You have a fantastic name. That's not a name you hear often. Bernice.
12: No, my mum picked the unusual names for all of us kids.
10: I love it.
11: Oh, what are your brothers and sisters called?
12: I've got another one, Andrina.
11: Oh.
10: Ooh.
12: Another sister, Lorette.
11: Oh, Lorette, I like.
10: I'm into it.
11: Okay.
10: I like the name Bernice a lot. Like I said, you don't hear it. You'd hear it a lot, though, because it's your name. And people would go, hey, Bernice. Yeah? Am I right? Yeah, good. Just wanted to make sure I'm right.
11: Bernice, yeah. I know you're just dying to say your words, so let's get into it, shall we?
12: Yes.
11: Okay. Dramatic drone, here we go.
10: Bernice, what is I-98's $30,000 mystery word?
12: I can't believe I'm saying this. Testicle.
11: What?
10: It's what?
11: What is that?
10: Did you say testicle?
12: Testicle.
11: Inside of a testicle? What's the inside of a testicle?
10: I don't know.
11: I like how what Bernice thinks of you, McHugh.
10: I love it. Bernice, get your mind out of the gutter, Bernice.
11: Hey.
10: Oh, that's what, great.
11: How did you get there, though?
10: Who knows? It could be.
12: I've heard talk about testicles online on the radio show before.
10: Yeah. It's not the first time we've spoken about a testicle.
11: Yeah.
10: Okay, let's check to see if I-98's mystery word is testicle.
4: It tastes like the inside of a... It's disgusting.
11: Oh, I wish it was testicle.
10: So do I. So badly now.
11: Bernice, who would have thought in your life that you'd ring up a radio station and say the word testicle? But
12: no,
11: here we are.
12: Not.
11: Here we are.
10: I'm glad we did, though. Glad we've been through this together, Bernice.
11: God love you. All right, you get $50 to spend on whatever you want for trying, okay?
12: Thank you very much.
11: Thank you so much, Bernice. Have a good day.
10: Imagine if of all the words... They picked the word testicle, and we just had that rolling around in our promo material.
11: Oh, good. I wish.
10: Same.
11: Listen, another chance after 8 o'clock with us. It's all thanks to Wollongong Golf Club, home of championship golf, family-friendly dining, breathtaking view. So bang on 8 o'clock, mystery word getters. Stand by.
10: Mystery word getters?
11: Yeah.
10: I like it.
11: Thanks.
10: I like it. We're going to catch up with Emma next, too. Don't go anywhere. It's on 98, and you are with Christian and Bella for breakfast.

0: Good morning and welcome to On 98. It's a new one from Taylor Swift, features in Toy Story 5, which I still haven't gotten around to seeing. You saw it though, didn't you?
1: Love it, yeah. Fantastic. Yeah. Not too emotional, but just the right amount.
0: Okay, well, next we're going to see what's trending and hitting your news feeds this morning. But first, let's catch up with the little, well, we like to call her the news rat, Emma from the newsroom. Okay.
1: There's the rat.
0: She rustles around like a rat in the background. It has nothing to do with finding news.
2: Christian and Bella have questions. We know exactly who to ask.
3: Yep, it's me, Emma.
2: Emma explains it.
1: All right, Emsie, what's making news today?
3: Hello. Well, a quick Commonwealth Games update. We're leading the tally for medals. 87 in total and 38 of them gold.
1: Yeah.
3: So
0: well
3: good.
0: Done, guys. Well
1: I've
0: done.
1: Been watching it every day.
0: I haven't watched a scratch of it.
1: Oh, get onto it.
0: Have you, Em?
3: A little bit.
0: Okay. Well, don't judge me then.
3: But
0: I did see the big news. Did you see this morning that the Luke Popel posted this morning? We won gold in the wheelchair basketball.
3: So good.
1: And he's a local. Illawarrian.
3: Yeah, we've got some more locals up in action. Delta Amidzovsky will be in the 100-metre hurdles at 8:30 tonight, so put that on.
1: I'm sorry to pull you up here, Emma. But have you seen the athletics? It's pouring with rain. It's
0: in Scotland? Yeah. No, we can't believe it.
3: Bucketing down.
1: And you won't believe this, cold.
0: Shut up.
1: In Scotland.
0: Really? In Scotland? This time of year? Yeah. Goodness gracious, man.
1: Unbelievable.
3: Crazy.
1: But they put our high jumpers medalled, gold and silver.
3: Yes.
1: But they were, it's so dangerous. It was puddles everywhere.
3: Yeah.
0: Well, and this is what Bella was saying yesterday. We're doing well in the athletics, where usually we don't do so well, right? So we could be on track here. Have we hit the pool?
3: On track. I like
1: The pool. Thank
0: you.
1: Nice.
0: Yeah.
1: The pool we smashed.
0: Yes. Okay.
1: The pool we're cleaning up.
3: Podium sweeps
1: but we won,
3: all of them.
1: Guys, I just have to highlight, we won the 10,000 metre race, 10 kilometre race. We beat Ethiopians.
0: We did not.
1: Yes.
0: Did we?
1: Yes.
0: What about Cameroon? Where did they come in?
1: Beat them.
0: Beat them?
1: Yeah. We came first. We got the gold medal.
0: God, they're great at that,
1: his name. Though. He's a really fun guy, though.
0: Okay, good.
1: Great interview.
0: Yep.
1: But he won his first time ever. We've won it since 1961 in the Commonwealth Games.
3: So, so good.
0: That's
1: so good.
3: Yeah. So
0: look at us.
3: We've got Delta also doing long jump at 7 p.m. tomorrow. And then Jess Hull has
1: her... She does hurdles and long jump?
3: Yeah.
1: Oh, wow.
0: Well, we were talking about this, remember, a week or so ago. It's kind of the same action, isn't it?
1: Oh,
3: yeah,
1: that's right.
3: They're cousins in the race.
0: That's right.
3: Jess Hull has her 5,000-metre race tomorrow at 6 a.m. So we'll be here watching.
1: Oh, my
3: so
1: God.
3: Good.
1: Get it. Kai Robertson was
0: Kai
1: the guy
0: Robertson,
1: who won the gold medal. God, love
3: him. Yes. I wanted to tell you about this story from the Australian Federal Police that I think will blow your mind.
1: Okay.
3: So they have extradited a man following the alleged attempted bribery of a public Commonwealth official. So it's alleged that the 39-year-old Chinese national attempted to bribe someone. They handed them a bag of tea, which was found later to contain $20,000 in cash. So they handed over the tea as just
1: a gesture.
0: Yeah.
3: And allegedly it had a stack of cash in there later.
0: Some tasty tea right there.
1: Was it Dilma's?
3: I'm not sure
0: what
3: tea it was. But it's alleged that was, you know, attempted bribery for business gain.
0: No, come on.
3: So
1: when the person opened the tea and saw the money, they reported it and said, oh, God, that's a better person than I am.
0: Same. I would have gone... Oh, that's fantastic tea. Okay, I'll see you guys later. And then run to my car. You just would have heard this.
3: It's not very fast running.
1: There it goes.
0: All the way down the car.
3: Well, I think we expect our elected officials to, not be corrupt. And
0: that's why we're not elected officials.
1: No.
3: That's right.
1: And he's from China, was he?
3: A Chinese national.
1: Chinese government again.
0: Was it in yen or was it in dollars? Give us some details.
3: That's a great question.
1: It would be dollars.
0: Think so.
1: Yeah.
3: It says Australian symbol dollars, so I'm guessing
1: it's Australia dollars.
3: 20 grand cold hard cash.
0: That's some tasty tea.
3: Which, I wonder how that fit inside
1: a tea box.
0: It's smaller than you'd think it is. Have you ever seen those things where they're like, here's $1 million cash and open the briefcase and it's actually just one stack of cash?
1: Yeah. It's shocking.
0: It's not like
3: we
0: in the movies where it's like full. We look up cash a lot,
1: You know how on the movies you think of big briefcases and they're full of money? They're tiny little things. Like one time I had to get... Oh, is this illegal?
3: Oh,
0: it might be. Continue though.
1: Okay. I got cash out for the painter and it was 10 grand and they handed it to me at the bank and it was the tiniest...
0: No, that's not illegal.
1: Tiniest tiniest.
3: Nothing wrong with a cashie.
0: You can do a cashie. Look, he could have taken that charge and then declared it. That's fine. None to do. None the wiser with you.
1: Now, he couldn't speak English.
0: Okay, he didn't then.
1: Do you reckon he declared it?
0: Probably. I'm going to hazard a guess and say no.
1: And then he gave me tea for some reason. I don't know why. Great paint job, though. You've been to my house, guys.
0: It is lovely.
3: Yeah. 10 out of 10.
0: Look at her trying to talk her way out of the illegal activities she does at her house.
1: It's not illegal. Cash is a fine.
0: It is. Yeah.
1: It's fine.
4: 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I-98 traffic.
5: And one steady up and down Mount Ousley this morning. We're getting a little patchy already in Corrimal and Bulambi up and down Memorial Drive, particularly passing Bulambi Lane. Bulleye Pass is still looking steady southbound and into Cringilla. Very light activity for Five Islands Road around Lake Avenue and Spring Hill Road. 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Today's weather mostly sunny, high of 16 degrees. I'm Brittany Gorrell. That's the latest on Feel Good I-98.
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0: and welcome to I-98. You're with Christian and Bella for breakfast. Bit of Jenny in a Bottle from Christina Aguilera. Yes. What a throwback. Speaking of throwbacks, though, after 7 o'clock, we're jumping into Free Play Thursday. We're giving you a choice between two songs you don't hear very often on commercial radio, and that is this one. That's the one that Bella and myself, Christian and Bella, the on-air team. So we're against the off-air team, yeah, which is Yessica and all of her mates that run around, yeah, in the background here. And I felt like we met the brief, which, yeah, was songs that you don't hear often on commercial radio.
1: That's right.
0: Which is Robin, yep, Dancing on My Own. Yep. Banger. Banger.
1: Absolutely.
0: Then
1: banger.
0: They went and picked this for the easy win. Come on.
1: Which is a good song.
0: It's a great song.
1: But we haven't heard Robin in ages. Yeah. I mean, vote however you will. If you want to vote, jump on our Instagram stories. Robin's behind by 5 votes. Come on, guys. Come on, come on.
0: Come on. Come on. You Fleetwood Mac.
1: Come on, come on, come on.
0: Anyway. They're cheating. Anyway, let's get into training.
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3: Are you ready?
4: Let's go.
5: Trending now.
1: Have you ever done a deep dive on someone's Instagram profile and then you went to zoom in on their picture but accidentally double-clicked it and the like went away?
0: Yeah.
1: And it's from 5 years ago?
0: Yeah, and you just want to crawl up into a ball and pass away, or just walk straight out into the ocean.
1: Yeah.
0: Like, and then, damn it.
1: Then you unlike it and you're like, oh, hopefully I did it in time and they haven't seen it.
0: Ah. Yeah, I'm not sure how that works because I've thought about this before.
1: Here's the CEO of Instagram explaining if you've accidentally liked a post, what actually happens.
6: So when you do like someone's photo, we send them a notification to let them know. But there's actually two types of notifications. There's the phone notification and then there's the Instagram notification. When you unlike that photo, we can delete that Instagram notification, but we cannot delete that phone notification. So it'll still say on their lock screen, you know, Adam liked that photo. But if they tap on it, there's no record of it anywhere in the app. So it might be a little bit confusing.
1: So the good thing with
0: that
1: is
0: worse.
1: No, because they don't know what photo you liked. And maybe they're like, oh.
0: But they know you liked
1: one. They know you liked the photo.
0: And it comes through on their phone notification. I don't have Instagram notifications on my phone.
1: Nor do I.
0: I turned it off.
1: I turned it off too.
0: Yeah, because we get a lot of messages and stuff like that.
1: So that's a good way. Just pray that they have their notifications turned off, their phone notifications.
0: Because we wouldn't be able to tell if you liked it and then unliked it.
1: No. But give us a like.
0: Yeah, why not? Jump on there. Give us a play like. There's a good video up there at the moment of us being the guys from Jurassic Park.
1: Yeah, give it a like.
0: I'm Sam Neill. You're Laura Dern.
1: Laura Dern. Eat your heart out.
0: And then Nathan is Jeff Goldblum.
1: Yeah.
0: He says that at the end because everyone's like, who's this weirdo in the jacket?
1: And guess who the dinosaur is? Have a look on the video. Give it a like.
0: We won't tell you all of it. Leave a little bit to mystery.
1: Okay.
0: Let's talk about vaping when it comes to NRL teams. This has been all over the news the last couple of days because Adam Dewey reportedly had said something about some vaping at the Tigers. Now, it hasn't come out and been confirmed whether he said it or someone else said it or what happened, but these reports have gone everywhere.
1: Benji spoke about it yesterday.
0: Benji did address it and said there's been no vaping.
1: Okay.
0: So he shut it all down.
1: Right.
0: But he would. He's the coach.
1: You would have to, yes.
0: Don't know what's going to come of it or whether there's any evidence, but they actually spoke to, so in one of these rugby league podcast TV shows, they were talking to Shane Flanagan, former Dragons coach, about the vaping saga. And have a listen to what he said.
7: Whether there was vaping in the change rooms, that could have occurred. And I've been through that myself. Last year, I had a couple of players that I caught them vaping in the dressing room and I had to deal with it straight away. Both of them were fined, given a breach notice, because that's behaviour and standards that we just don't have at the club.
0: So
1: who were the players?
0: That's I don't know. Yeah, but not out of the realm of possibility.
1: Let's guess who the players were.
0: Just guess ones that have already been let go.
1: No, we won't do that.
0: No, but it's not out of the realm of possibility. But you know what throws me off about that? So say when it happened at the Dragons, it was kept in-house. This is the problem with the Tigers.
1: I know.
0: Anytime anything happens, someone leaks it.
1: Yeah.
0: And so there's a culture issue there. Like anything can happen and it's bang, straight in the papers.
1: But Dewey said he stayed on for the rest of his contract. So that's good. Maybe they've cleaned it up a little bit and they've all come to an agreement. Maybe you need, you know, sometimes in a family, you have a big bust up, it's bubbling under the water, then you have a massive fight. And then you resolve it and you all are on the same page and you move forward.
0: But the whole point is keep that fight between closed doors.
1: Yeah, keep
0: it
1: within
0: the family.
1: Behind
0: closed doors, not between them. Behind them.
1: Keep it within the family.
0: Yeah.
1: Is what you say.
0: That's right.
1: Yeah.
0: Well, behind closed doors is another saying.
1: Yep. Yep.
0: Whatever. Just don't leak it straight to the press.
1: But there's always one in the family that tells their partner who tells the friends. And it's always Uncle Richard.
0: It is always Uncle Richard.
1: You drunk.
0: Bloody drunk Uncle Richard tells Auntie Di, and then she tells all of her mates because she's a hairdresser.
1: She's at the salon. She's like, oh, did you hear about what happened? And
0: then somehow it comes back to you, Jonah? And then you go, friggin' Auntie Di!
1: That's bloody Uncle Richard, wasn't it?
0: Oh, God, I can't wait until Uncle Richard and Auntie Di get divorced. It's on the horizon. We can all see it.
1: Okay, so the kids hate him.
0: They're arguing always at Christmas. Uncle Richard just gets hammered.
1: Yeah.
0: And then hides from her.
1: Never liked him.
0: No, neither did I. He married into the family. From the minute he married into the family.
1: Such a bastard.
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2: 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I-98 News.
15: Mostly sunny, tops of 16 on the way today. Good morning, I'm Emma Smith with your 7 o'clock news. The federal government says it's confident the United States will honour the AUKUS submarine pact. Steel made in the Illawarra will now be used in the build of America's Virginia-class submarine fleet. Unanderra's Bizalloy Steel has received a $2 million order from US shipbuilder General Dynamics Electric Boat. Defence Industry Minister Pat Conroy has been meeting with his counterparts in Washington and says the AUKUS agreement is full steam ahead.
16: I'm very confident because what we're seeing is a massive investment in their submarine industrial base. I visited one of their new submarine factories in South Carolina. This one factory that just opened last year is doing 1.5 million man hours.
15: Australia's big four banks believe the RBA could start cutting interest rates from as early as May next year. The updated prediction comes off the back of new inflation figures, which show prices eased for a second consecutive month in June. The nation's headline inflation rate for the year to June was 3.8%, below the Reserve Bank's expectations. The deadly impact of domestic violence across regional New South Wales has been laid bare in a new Australian first public database. It shows domestic violence has contributed to almost one in three homicides reviewed since 2000, with regional communities recording higher rates of DV homicides than metropolitan areas. Illawarra Women's Trauma Recovery Centre CEO Elise Phillips says people living in regional suburbs often face additional barriers.
3: There are fewer specialist services. There are challenges around transport and housing. And there are also sometimes barriers that prevent people from seeking help because they're living in a smaller community and there might be concerns about privacy.
15: A reminder, if you or someone you know needs support, you can phone 1-800-RESPECT. 12 people have been charged during a major retail theft crackdown across the South Coast. Police allegedly seized drugs, stolen goods and several weapons while patrolling shops in Nowra and Bomaderry over 2 days. A 32-year-old man was arrested after he was caught allegedly carrying two knives and a club fitted with nails. He's facing six shoplifting charges and has been refused bail. And a new poll has revealed Australians trust each other less in 2026 than any other point this decade.
4: Moto City Wollongong, the Illawarra's largest motorcycle dealership.
2: I-98 Sport.
15: Aussie sprinter Lachlan Kennedy has advanced to the 200-metre semi-finals at the Commonwealth Games less than a day after he claimed silver and broke the Australian 100-metre record in Glasgow. Kennedy says it's been a crazy 24 hours.
17: I'm just trying to, you know, keep my head down. Got a relay to do. Had today, so trying to stay as focused as I can, but, you know, I'm pretty happy with whatever happens.
15: That audio thanks to Channel 7, and the Dragons' impressive recruitment drive for next season is continuing with Cody Nikorima, the latest big name to join the Red V.
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15: Sunny, tops of 16 on the way today. Fine and sunny tomorrow, reaching 17. A shower or two and tops of 17 on Saturday. Right now in Bulambi, it's 9 degrees on I-98.
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0: Do you want to win cash? Of course you do. $2,350 is on the Big Bad Birthday Wheel. Spins after 7 o'clock and all you need is birthday and you win. That easy.
1: But it's Thursday, McHugh. It's bloody Thursday, guys.
7: Thursday.
1: So we're going to play Free Play Thursday next.
0: Yeah.
1: Now, these are songs that we're not usually allowed to play on the radio. It's songs you don't hear on the radio often.
0: Well, that's what the brief was, okay, for this week at least.
1: Yeah.
0: So we went out, stuck to the brief, as we always do,
1: yeah,
0: being the fantastic professionals that we are,
1: yeah,
0: and picked this. Robin, because I completely forgot this song existed, and then Bell's just like, remember this last week? And, oh, it's a good song.
1: A great song.
0: Never hear Robin anymore, ever. Never hear it anymore. And we're up against the off-air team. We call it Jessica and Friends.
1: Yeah.
0: And they went ahead and picked this, which is a great song. Don't get us wrong.
1: Great song.
0: It's mwah, one of the best songs ever written. But a song you don't hear often? Come on.
1: Now, you can vote. Jump on our Instagram stories and vote. We are 3 votes behind Robin. Go with what you want to hear, Illawarra, on the way to work or on the trade site.
0: Think about it and think, what do I want to hear? What is it the same as what Christian and Bella might want to hear?
1: Is it? You can also give us a call on 422-698-98 to cast your vote. What do you want to hear? Do you want to hear Robin dancing on my own?
0: Which, of course, you do.
1: Hang
0: wait
1: on
0: for it.
19: Ooh, I keep dancing on my own.
0: Oh, do you want to hear this?
1: No? That'll do.
0: Yeah, that'll yep, do that'll with do. That. That's
1: okay.
0: Enough. Yep,
1: 422-698-98. What do you want to hear? Get voting and jump on our stories as well.
0: And just so everyone knows, we have been told not to sway the votes.
1: No.
0: At all. I don't think we have.
1: No.
0: I think we gave each their time in the spotlight.
1: Yeah. So whatever wins, we play it. Whatever the Illawarra want to hear, we play it for Free Play Thursday.
0: So get involved. 422-698-98. Remember, everyone who gets on the show goes in the draw to win a whole bunch of cash to spend at Charlie's Liquor Barn. So get calling. 422-698-98 is the number.

0: Welcome to On ODA. It's a chilly one today. We're only getting tops of 16 degrees. So, it's icy out there, even though the sun's out. But get out, enjoy the sun. Just put a bloody jumper on.
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0: It always does.
1: Yeah.
0: Free Play Thursday.
1: All right, here's the sitch. We've got two songs.
0: Both bangers, mind you.
1: Both bangers. What do you want to hear, Illawarra? You get to choose this. So jump on our socials, i98FM, and you can vote for either song. It's either Christian and I have voted for this.
0: Switch right into it. It's so much better.
1: Robin, Dance Your Own. Haven't heard that in so long.
0: We've been told not to try and influence things because we influenced last week and got our winning song on.
1: Yeah.
0: And that's okay. We don't need to because this, I think, speaks for itself.
1: Yep, that's Jessica and her team.
0: Yeah, and that'll do.
1: So at the moment, we are around four votes behind.
0: Yeah.
1: So let's go to the phones and see.
0: Four votes behind, is that all?
1: So Dream,
0: God, it's close.
1: Fleetwood Mac winning at the moment by four votes. If you want to hear Robin, 422-698-98. Rhonda from Dapto, good morning.
3: Hey, Christian. Hey, Bella.
1: How are you?
0: Oh, Rhonda. Beautiful.
1: You're in Cairns?
0: Break.
3: Yeah, I'm lying in bed in Cairns.
1: Oh, get out look of at that dedication.
0: Wonderful.
1: Listening to us.
0: Wonderful stuff.
1: God, you're good.
0: Now,
3: I rang for the mystery word, but hey, I'll vote instead.
0: Oh, good on you. You know what? After 8 o'clock, you get another shot at the mystery word. Just live from Cairns.
3: I can never get through.
1: Good. Yeah. Keep trying, Rhonda. Keep trying.
0: Tough.
1: We get to vote for this.
3: I think I've given up.
1: No, don't give up.
0: Don't be like that, Rhonda. Don't do it.
3: Yeah.
0: Because you know what? The minute you give up would have been the time that you win.
1: Exactly.
0: You know what I mean?
3: Well, you know what? I know the word as well.
0: Okay.
1: Well,
0: right.
1: Don't say anything.
0: Don't give it away because then you can't use it.
3: Oh, no, I'm not going to.
0: Good
1: all right. Rhonda, who are you voting for? What song?
3: Dancing on My Own.
0: Oh, yes, Rhonda. Bloody oath, you are, Rhonda.
1: That's another one for us. Thank you, Rhonda. Sonia from Haywards Bay. Who are you voting?
4: Me?
1: Yes, Sonny.
0: Who are you going for?
4: Dancing on My Own, 100%.
1: Yes, you know Sonia.
0: Sonia and Rhonda, two of my favourite people.
1: Two of my faves. They want to win this.
0: We've got other votes coming in thick and fast.
1: Here's Colleen. Colleen's coming.
0: Colleen. Jump on with
1: Jessica's
0: Colleen.
1: Jessica's just adding up the votes. So if you take, we were four behind, we've got two. Now we're two behind, so we need two callers.
0: Because you're massive. It's unreal. It's really good.
1: Hey, I went to Kit McGrath.
0: Yeah, you did. And Kumon.
1: They bloody know.
0: Mm. Now, Jessica's just getting all the votes together.
1: Yeah.
0: And good on her because she has to do this knowing she's about to lose, no doubt. You know what I mean? You know?
1: Let's go to Cole. Hello, Cole.
5: Good morning.
1: Good morning. What would you like to hear, Cole, on your way to work?
5: Absolutely, Robin, on a Thursday morning to get us vibration

0: check.
1: 422-698-98. We're one vote behind.
0: I just...
1: Can you clear those lines, please? Jessica?
0: And here's
1: thank
0: one.
1: You.
0: There we go.
1: There you go. One. There's another one.
0: Okay, Jessica, surely you can take that
1: thank
0: quickly.
1: Thank you. She hates
0: you know, I think we have to take the L.
1: Well,
0: we're kicking
1: see,
0: up
1: let's
0: on socials.
1: See what Helen says.
0: How long do you want to delay this? It's 16 past. It's
1: oh,
0: almost
1: Jesus.
0: 17 past.
1: Okay, yeah, no.
0: We're very late, and we do have a lot of calls coming in. I think that
1: all
0: might
1: right,
0: have
1: Helen,
0: been.
1: You're the final vote. Helen, who are you going for, Hel?
2: Definitely Fleetwood Mac, Bell.
0: Oh, damn it, Helen. Bring it on. Why would you do that to us?
1: Jesus.
0: Oh, that's Robin.
1: Oh, that's Robin. That's the wrong one. Hang
0: it
1: on.
0: Sounds like Fleetwood Mac. No, I actually just pressed the wrong button. Damn it. Last week we did this and cheated. Should I just?
1: No.
0: Okay, all right, fine, whatever. You know what? Good song, though, to be fair. I'm okay losing to this.
1: Poor Christy, Michael, Kev, Stacey, they're all saying Robin.
0: Well, didn't get through in time.
1: Get on the socials,
0: so lock
1: guys.
0: Yourself in. Free play Thursday. It's Fleetwood Mac. Good morning.

Welcome to On98U with Christian and Bella for breakfast. It's a chilly one out there this morning. We're only getting tops of 16 today. But we're going to heat it up after 7:30 with the big bad birthday wheel. $2,350.

0: marks on it today.
1: That was a good song, Pete.
0: It is a banger. Yeah, well, and it's okay. We can lose from time to time. Okay. We're fine with losing.
1: It's fine.
0: It's fine. We don't even care.
1: Oh, my God.
0: Whatever.
1: Free Play Thursday back again next Thursday. But coming up, McHugh, A Current Affair. God, they cover the big stuff.
0: They really do.
1: So there's a man and seeds. And that's all you need to know.
0: Sounds nice. I'm in.
1: Get involved. We'll do it next.
2: The Kembla Grange Racecourse. I-98 traffic. There's some light congestion filling up in Datso now northbound of Four Princes Highway towards Fowler's Road. The M1 still fairly clear up and down Mount Ousley, pushing up towards Sydney as well until you hit the Princes Highway through Heathcote. Expect some delays coming through here. Southbound is down Bulleye Pass, making a good run. And we do have light build-up of traffic around Wollongong up and down Coromel Street at Borelli Street. Lights flashing on the back of buses? Whenever you see that, make sure you slow down to 40 kilometres per hour as kids are getting on or off the bus. Keep our kids safe. They're counting on you. In for a mostly sunny day, top of 16. I'm Brittany Gorrell. That's the latest on Feel Good I-98.
3: 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The biggest hits right now. 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

0: Good morning. Welcome to i98. You are with Christian and Bella for breakfast. A couple of minutes away from the latest in news, and straight after that, we're going to jump into i98. Big Bad Birthday, Will. Look at that. Just paused and waited. That was beautiful. Beautiful dramatic scenes, lovely. You know?
1: Oh, that's so good. I got to watch that live. Fantastic. $2,350 on the Big Bad Birthday Wheel. She spins straight after 7:30. But let's talk about the bird flu, McHugh.
0: It's heating up, isn't it?
1: Well, it's starting to spread. So they have reported yesterday the first local transmission. So that's from native bird to native bird in South Australia. So there's a little bit of worrying around the world.
0: That's no good. I used to play this video game where you had to speak like you were a disease and you had to spread throughout the world. Like you were the actual disease. It was weird. But once it got to local transmission, whoo!
1: It's hard.
0: It's not good news. Hard to stop.
1: It's not good news.
0: Now, it's based on my experience with the video game.
1: Okay.
0: And nothing other than that.
1: I mean, I like it.
0: I did too. It was
1: back
0: fun.
1: Yourself. Yeah. Back yourself.
0: Thank you.
1: So I heard that bird flu situation, right, on Wind News. And then I caught a bit of A Current Affair last night.
0: Nothing wrong with that.
1: I love A Current Affair.
0: It's so great. It's really good. Just solid family fun entertainment.
1: Yeah. Now, from bird flu to bird man, there's a guy. And this was a story last night on ACO. He drives to a neighbourhood in the middle of the night, and he dumps kilos of bird feed and seed on the ground. Kilos. I'm talking like big, like he's just pouring it everywhere.
0: Right.
1: So when the sun comes up in the morning, thousands of birds.
0: Be chaos, wouldn't it?
1: Chaos.
0: Bird chaos.
1: It's wreaking chaos. They're noisy.
0: Havoc even.
1: Oh, even havoc.
0: There'd be pooing everywhere.
1: There's pooing, there's poos, hundreds of birds making noise, pooing. So the neighbourhood are like, who is this guy and why is he doing it? Yeah. They went to A Current Affair. What do they do best?
0: Well, they do investigations.
1: They investigate
0: things.
2: Come on, that's ridiculous. There's got to be an investigation into this.
1: And they're investigating. And good. So the reporter, she rocked up in the middle of the night and caught the bird man.
3: What on earth are you doing? You're really ruffling some feathers around here, Mr. Birdman. Why do you do this every morning? We've got the whole neighbourhood chirping. You're causing poo explosions. Surely you feel a bit bad about that?
0: God, just the play on words, the puns.
1: I mean, could you imagine that reporter in the writing room went, what about... Guys.
0: I've got it. This is going to blow the roof off the place.
1: Hey, hang on.
0: Yeah.
1: Hang on.
0: Go on, tell us. What have you got, Sandra?
1: So we chase him, right?
0: Yeah.
1: And then we say...
0: How do you sleep at night? The usual?
1: No.
0: Yep, go, Sandra. What do you got?
1: I made a bird related.
0: Oh, I'm in already. Go, tell me.
1: You're ruffling feathers.
0: Oh.
1: Okay, I got another one. There's heaps of chirping in the... I can't remember the last one. What's the last one?
0: You're making the neighbourhood chirp or something?
1: Yes.
0: Something like that. I don't know.
1: The neighbourhood's chirping.
0: Oh, Sandra, you are... I'm glad we hired you.
1: I mean...
0: You're wonderful. Now, make sure, because we're going to have to send you there during the night, make sure you get that ticked off by HR that you're able to move your shift into the night.
1: Okay. Grab the camera, Mick. We're off. Let's go.
0: Just make sure Mick's paying attention when he's at work tonight. He's been a little bit off since him and Di have announced the divorce. I found Mick to be a little... He's a little cranky.
1: Maybe he's ruffling feathers.
0: Maybe she's been chirping.
1: Oh, get the microphone. Let's go.
0: Sandra, you're fantastic.
1: And that's how it unfolded.
0: Yeah, we don't know for sure, but we feel
1: that's
0: like
1: how
0: that.
1: It feels right.
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11: Mostly sunny, tops of 16 on the way today. Good morning, I'm Emma Smith with your 7:30 news. Illawarra Steel will be used to build America's Virginia-class submarine fleet. Bizalloy Steel has received a $2 million order from US shipbuilder General Dynamics Electric Boat. Defence Industry Minister Pat Conroy says it's significant for the AUKUS agreement.
12: Aussie workers producing Aussie steel to go into US submarines. So this is another milestone for AUKUS.
11: A new health-led response model to mental health emergencies is being rolled out in New South Wales. People who call 000 during a crisis can be connected with experts who will assess their needs and put them in touch with the right care. Mental Health Minister Rose Jackson says it puts community safety first.
13: This is something that's been called for by police, by mental health consumers, by the coronial inquest into the Bondi Junction stabbing. And it's going to put community safety front and centre and ensure that people get the care they need.
11: The victims of the Mount Kembla mine disaster will be remembered tomorrow, 124 years after the tragedy. On July 31 in 1902, a large section of an unsupported roof collapsed, pushing air and methane gas into the main tunnel. It led to several explosions, with 94 men and boys, some as young as 14, passing away, along with two rescuers. 96 candles will be lit at the Windy Gully Cemetery as part of a commemorative service, which will get underway at 6:15 p.m. Testing has confirmed the H5 bird flu strain is spreading amongst native wildlife. Analysis of 11 detections in South Australia has led to scientists concluding the virus has been transmitted locally. And electric vehicle charging companies are reporting an increase in thieves damaging cables to harvest the copper inside.
4: Moto City Wollongong, the Illawarra's largest motorcycle dealership.
10: I-98 Sport.
11: The Dragons have made another big signing for next year, luring New Zealand international Cody Nikorima from the Dolphins. Former Kangaroos centre Josh Morris says he will bring plenty of star power to the side.
14: He's been toying with oppositions this year and looked so good with ball in hand. And he's a very, very smart footballer and they're going to learn a lot from him, those halves there at the Dragons.
11: And the swimming program has wrapped up at the Commonwealth Games with the final two gold medals going to Australia, this time in both the men's and women's 4x100m medley relays.
4: The wait is over. The all-new Geely EX2 is here. 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
11: Mostly sunny, tops of 16 on the way today. Fine and sunny tomorrow, reaching 17. A shower or two and tops of 17 on Saturday. Right now in Mount Kira, it's 10 degrees on I-98.
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0: $2,350 could be yours with the easiest way to win cash in the Illawarra. It's the Big Bad Birthday Wheel, baby.
1: We're heading to Ostomy this morning with Grace. Good morning, Grace.
15: Good morning, Christian and Bella.
1: How are you today?
15: I'm good, thank you. How are you?
1: Very well.
0: We're great, Grace. We're not as good as you because we're not in the running for $2,350.
1: I know. How exciting. All right, so you're an April baby, Grace. When were you born?
15: The 23rd of April.
1: 23rd of April. Okay. So that's what we have to land on for all that cash. But what is your lucky number?
15: We want to do 12.
0: 12? Okay. And we want to do 12.
1: The family.
0: You've got a little family get-together going on in the car?
15: Yeah. We've got my dad and a friend.
1: Oh, cool. Nice. How exciting. Where are you guys heading?
15: We're at school.
1: Oh, what school are you at?
15: We're at Tiggs.
1: Okay.
0: Okay, cool.
1: All right.
0: All right. Well, $2,350 could be yours thanks to mortgageratefinder.com.au. 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
1: Grace, here we go. 3, 2, 1.
15: Spin that wheel.
1: Thought the rest of the car would jump in with the spin the wheel.
0: That's okay. No, Grace did a solo job. Good work.
1: Well done, Grace.
0: Well done, Grace. Just holding down the fort for everybody. So we're looking for the number 23. Oh, Grace. We landed on 30. Sorry about that, Grace.
15: That's okay. Thank you.
1: Enjoy school today.
15: All right. Have a good day. Thank you.
0: You too. Thank you, Grace. I was very polite.
1: Respect the teachers. Remember.
0: Good on you, Grace.
1: Respect the teachers.
0: Like I said, that's all thanks to Mortgage Rate Finder. And it will be back tomorrow. Climbs to $2,400. But next, we're going to talk about this footage that's going around, which made me laugh so hard I cried this morning.
1: I haven't seen it yet.
0: It's so funny. It's really good.
1: What does it involve?
0: A car and parking somewhere they shouldn't have.
1: Okay, I'm in.
0: Don't go anywhere. It's on 98 and you are with Christian and Bella for breakfast. Tops of 16 degrees today. Staying cool but sunny right across the Illawarra.

0: Good morning and welcome to On 98. You are with Christian and Bella for breakfast after 8 o'clock on 98. $30,000 mystery word is back for your chance to win big. We had a good guest this morning. Very good guest, didn't we, Bells?
1: It rhymes with besticles.
0: Yeah. It starts with T.
1: Schmesticles.
0: Weirdly. It starts with T.
1: So that wasn't it.
0: No, but God, we wish it was.
1: We do.
0: That would have been awesome. Hey, I don't know if you've seen this story that's going around at the moment. It's mainly pictures.
1: Okay.
0: And they're my favourite stories because the picture tells a thousand words.
1: It does.
0: Doesn't it?
1: It really does.
0: A driver in Brisbane has parked his car where he wasn't supposed to.
1: 1 hour parking for 2 hours?
0: No, you'd think it'd be something like that.
1: Oh, towaway? I've done that.
0: No. Remember when you parked in P1?
1: Yeah.
0: And it got towed because you thought P1 meant one person can park there?
1: Yep.
0: And you left it there for nine hours.
1: Hang on. It was 1P and I didn't realise that meant 1 hour. Right. Yeah. So I thought it meant one person.
0: No.
1: And I went,
0: silly.
1: Oh, yeah, that's me.
0: Silly.
1: Pulled in.
0: That's not where this guy parked. This person parked into the side of a bus. Have a look at the photo.
1: What the? How did he get it that high?
0: Oh, you can't park there, mate.
1: You can't park there, mate.
0: Can't park there, mate.
1: How is it? The window. It's in the window of the bus.
0: Wouldn't be able to tell you. I don't know. I'm assuming he went off some type of skate ramp and went flying, hurtling into the side of the bus.
1: Oh, that's airborne. He has gone airborne.
0: The bus looks like it's still moving in the photo, doesn't it?
1: Yes.
0: Like it's going to make its next stop and then it'll pull up.
1: But that's out of
0: it's
1: traffic.
0: Like, we'll be right. It's just the car in the side of me. But we'll be okay.
1: Everyone else okay on board?
0: I don't know. I have no idea how that happened. And I haven't found a good enough explanation.
1: I'll
0: because
1: tell you.
0: It doesn't even make sense. When became airborne is all I've got.
1: Now, I've watched a couple of episodes of CSI.
0: Go on.
1: Okay.
0: Tell us what happened.
1: Crime scene investigation.
0: Yeah.
1: So as you can see, there's a traffic light there.
0: Yeah.
1: And then you've got the cement that goes around the traffic, like a median strip.
0: Yes.
1: So he's just lost control of the car, hit the median strip. The bus is at the red light, and he's just gone into the side of the bus.
0: Fast and the Furious style.
1: Fast and the bloody
0: Because you know how in Fast and the Furious, just out of nowhere, they'll go off this smallest little jump and then fly over the top of a building.
1: Yeah.
0: Yeah.
1: And then they're like going down 20 flights of stairs.
0: Do you reckon Ludacris was driving it?
1: Could have been. Could have been.
0: He was like, Luda! As he went into the side of the bus.
1: Now, I just want to clarify, there were no passengers on the bus. And the bus was not en route at the time. So he was probably finishing his shift, going back to the depot.
0: Yeah, yeah, yeah. And the guy in the car, Ludacris, was just, he wasn't paying attention because this came on. You dance like this. When I move, you move. Just like that. When he's just like, Luda! Through the air.
1: Did you, if you click on that video, you see him pick up the phone, Ludacris.
0: Yeah.
1: And he's just gone, Toretto.
0: It's always Toretto.
1: God.
0: I think you're on here. I think we're on. I think we figured it out.
1: God, Chris Hemsworth in the Illawarra, Ludacris in Brisbane.
0: Brisbane just
1: like
0: flying in his
1: car. All the only stars are just coming down.
2: The Kembla Grange Racecourse. I-98 traffic. Runtime is about double this morning up the M1 northbound from Dapto towards West Wollongong, sitting around 20 minutes due to a crash causing delays in Fig Tree. It's just passing Masters Road with northbounders impacted. Looking south on the Princess Highway from Oak Flats towards Kayama, no issues. 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Today's weather mostly sunny atop of 16 degrees. I'm Brittany Gorrell. That's the latest on Feel Good I-98.
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0: 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And after 8 o'clock, On 98's mystery word returns for $30,000. $30,000 mystery word.
1: Crazy.
0: 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It's wild stuff. You can get an instant $10,000 in your pocket straight after 8.
1: Yep, if you guess the mystery word. But you know what I haven't done in ages? And the Illawarra have been crying out for it, begging. So many messages.
0: Generally, like, when Bella, you hear that, it means that no one's cried out for it.
1: Bella, please. Please, Bella, bring back some star sign chat.
2: What's your zodiac sign? What's your zodiac sign? I can't hear ya. What's your zodiac sign?
0: To be fair, you haven't done it for a long time.
1: No, so. I haven't, because you've always poo-poo it.
0: I don't always poo-poo it. I brought it up the other day.
1: This is a good angle, though. Okay, so it's not the woo-woo that you always go, but the moon,
0: it's just
1: the full moon.
0: Can
1: I just say, the full moon this week has been breathtaking.
0: And I will say this, just to go on your side for a second. I know how much that would make you want to talk about star signs, seeing a big moon, and you've stopped yourself. And well done.
1: Thank you.
0: We're all proud of you.
1: Now, this is a data survey that was done. So this is based on actual research, McHugh. It's not woo-woo. This is research.
0: Okay.
1: And it's to do with the funniest star sign. Have a think about the people in your family, friends, cousins, whoever. Who do you think's the funniest and what star sign they are?
0: I don't really know anyone's star signs. Well, you're a Scorpio because you always walk around going, Scorpio sisters, we'll get you with our tail. Sa, sa, sa.
1: That's right. Jessica and I are Scorpios. Our producer, Jessica. Emma from the newsroom, also a Scorpio sister. Sa, sa.
0: And yeah, all very different people.
1: Yeah. Now, this was based on famous comedians, okay? So they got all the top comedians in the world and they looked at their star signs and then they ranked them on popularity.
0: Go on.
1: Okay. Now, what's your star sign?
0: I'm Virgo.
1: Oh, that's the one nobody cares about. Yeah.
0: Well, that's what you keep saying. Yeah. And I largely, that's what I'm aware of. No one cares about Virgo.
1: You shouldn't be really funny because Virgos are analytical, hardworking, practical, you know. You're not like jolly. So that's you.
0: Okay. Yeah, but isn't like Scorpio really aggressive?
1: In parts, yes.
0: Yeah.
1: So if you're
0: So did we make the top five at all?
1: Low. You're low on the top five. So okay. Aquarius, Leo, Libra, Taurians, Virgos, you're down the bottom of funny, on the funny scale, okay?
0: I disagree with that, but okay.
1: Even though, oh, mate, what's his name? Chris, what's this guy's comedian?
0: Well, Chris.
1: What's his name? Steve Martin.
0: Steve Martin.
1: Steve Martin.
0: Yeah. Chris.
1: He's hilarious.
0: He is funny.
1: But he is a Virgo, so he's down the bottom of the thing. Okay. Gemini and Sagittarius is out there driving to school or work on the work site there.
0: Yep.
1: Gemini and Sagittarius. 10% of comedians in the data set. So you're above the others.
0: Mm-hmm.
1: Coming in number two, Aries and Pisces. For the funniest star signs, Aries is interesting.
0: I don't know anything about it, so you're going to have to tell me a little bit more.
1: Well,
0: you just looked at me. Aries is interesting and looked at me like I've got an answer when it comes to star signs.
1: Well, they've got heaps of energy, but they're independent. They're fiercely independent. Does that make them funny? I don't know. And Pisces, they're usually very empathetic, Pisces.
0: Stop looking at me like I know. I'm just here for the ride, mate. I don't know what's happening.
1: It's just interesting that those are the like funniest of the star signs.
0: Okay. Yeah, I believe you.
1: Coming in at number one.
0: Oh, my wife just said I'm funny. See?
1: There you go.
0: I don't even know what star sign she is.
1: Well, tell me where she was born. March. She's born
0: March.
1: On the bloody...
0: March.
1: Isn't it St. Patrick's Day?
0: Yes.
1: March. What does that make her, Jessica? Check that, please. But you are funny, Elise, and don't anyone tell you otherwise. But the funniest star sign, according to data and research, Cancer. Now, I've got two sisters that are Cancer. Not funny.
0: Okay.
1: Sarah, Marcia.
0: No, they're not.
1: Not funny.
0: No. Sarah, sometimes she's funny.
1: No, Sarah's funny. Marcia's funny too.
0: Yeah.
1: But I wouldn't be like, ha ha.
0: You upset that you're not number one?
1: Do you want to know where Scorpio is?
0: Where?
1: Scorpios and Capricorns are the least funniest star signs.
0: You know what? Our boss is right. He always comes out. And actually, Jessica said it to you the other day. Remember? She said,
1: she
0: you're not funny.
1: Yeah, she did.
0: And so we've been joking about that since, saying, hey, don't try and be funny, Bells.
1: And now
0: it's been confirmed.
1: The data proves it.
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16: 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I-98 News.
18: Mostly sunny, tops of 16 on the way today. Good morning, I'm Emma Smith with your 8 o'clock news. The federal government says it's confident the United States will honour the AUKUS submarine pact. Steel made in the Illawarra will now be used in the build of America's Virginia-class submarine fleet. Unanderra's Bizalloy Steel has received a $2 million order from US shipbuilder General Dynamics Electric Boat. Defence Industry Minister Pat Conroy has been meeting with his counterparts in Washington and says the AUKUS agreement is full steam ahead.
19: I'm very confident because what we're seeing is a massive investment in their submarine industrial base. I visited one of their new submarine factories in South Carolina. This one factory that just opened last year is doing 1.5 million man hours.
18: An Australian First database is shining a light on the deadly toll of domestic violence across New South Wales. The new public dashboard reveals domestic violence has been a contributing factor in almost 1 in 3 homicides reviewed since 2000, with 4 in 5 people killed by a current or former partner being women. Illawarra Women's Trauma Recovery Centre CEO Elise Phillips says the data highlights the need for earlier intervention and stronger support for victim survivors.
20: This data will give governments and specialist services a stronger evidence base to recognise patterns, to improve risk assessment, and ideally to act earlier so that we can actually prevent harm and deaths from occurring.
18: A reminder, if you or someone you know needs support, you can phone 1-800-RESPECT. A new response model is being rolled out in New South Wales for people experiencing a mental health crisis. Those who call 000 can be connected with experts who will assess their needs and put them in touch with the right care. The changes are in response to recommendations from the coronial inquest into the Bondi Junction stabbing attack, which claimed the life of six people, including Wollongong's Jade Young. Police have laid 12 charges and issued 9 move-on directions during a two-day retail crime blitz on the south coast. Officers patrolled shops in Nowra and Bomaderry on Monday and Tuesday, allegedly seizing drugs, stolen goods and knives. Two men were charged over multiple shoplifting offences, including a 32-year-old who is accused of carrying 2 knives and a nail-studded bat in public. They remain before the courts. And Australians will soon have access to a diagnostic blood test for Alzheimer's disease.
2: Moto City Wollongong, the Illawarra's largest motorcycle dealership.
16: I-98 Sport.
18: More swimming gold medals for Australia at the Commonwealth Games, this time in both the men's and women's 4x100m medley relays. On the track, fresh from his Australian record in the 100 metres, Lockie Kennedy has qualified for the 200 metres semi-finals. And Alex de Minaur has defeated Stefanos Tsitsipas in the first round in Washington, setting up an all-Aussie clash against Cruz Hewitt.
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18: Mostly sunny, tops of 16 on the way today. Fine and sunny tomorrow, reaching 17. A shower or two and tops of 17 on Saturday. Right now in Shell Cove, it's 9 degrees on
16: I-98. I-98's $30,000 mystery word. I-98's
0: mystery word. All right, you know what you have to do. You have to guess on I-98's mystery word and you could win an instant $10,000. If you've missed it, this is your phrase.
17: It tastes like the inside of a... It's disgusting.
1: Inside of a what is the question? And it's all thanks to Wollongong Golf Club. They've got championship golf down there, unforgettable weddings and events, dining and stays. Go check it out, Wollongong Golf Club. But speaking of Wollongong, we're going to Ryan, who lives in Wollongong. Hello, Ryan.
21: How you going?
1: Very well. How are you?
21: Yeah, not too bad.
0: Feeling confident this morning, Ryan?
21: Maybe.
0: Maybe? Okay. Maybe. Good
1: now,
0: stuff.
1: Are you a part of a syndicate here, or is this just your word? How are you working this word out?
21: Just my word. I've discussed it with the kids, and they don't believe me, but I thought I'd give it a crack anyway.
0: All right, good man. Let's get into it then. Ryan, for $10,000, immediately in your pocket, just for guessing one word. What is I-98's $30,000 mystery word?
21: Chicken.
0: Hey.
1: Inside of a chicken.
0: Inside of a chicken's delicious, though. Although it could be the inside of like you talking about an actual just chicken walking around.
21: No, like a barbecue chicken, like the inside of
1: I mean, how good stuffing, guys?
0: No, you know what? Ryan might be onto something. We don't remember this conversation, but I'm not a stuffing guy. I don't like it.
1: No. Yeah, but you're a chicken boy.
0: I am a chicken boy. I'm a big chicken boy.
1: Okay, well, let's find out. Okay. Is this word, chicken, worth $10,000 from Ryan in Wollongong?
17: It tastes like the inside of a... It's disgusting.
0: It's not chicken. I am a chicken boy, Ryan, so I probably wouldn't have said chicken. But you know what? Clever. Funny.
1: Sorry, Ryan.
21: Cheers.
1: Go tell the kids. Hang on, you got $50 to spend, okay? So spend that with the kids.
0: Yeah, go buy a chicken. Go buy a few barbecue chooks.
1: Yeah.
0: Treat yourself.
21: Thank you.
1: Thank you, Ryan. All right. Didn't go off, so that guess. Chicken will be on the incorrect guesses on i98fm.com.au, our website. All the incorrect guesses are there. Make sure you check that out before you call up. And we'll be back with Nath after 9 o'clock. That's when Mystery Word will happen again.
0: Yeah, he'll give you another shot. Now, next, though, we're going to talk about a celeb who's just... What do you think he's teasing
1: us? He's teasing us.
0: Teasing. He is.
1: Very flirty.
0: Yeah.
1: Very, very salacious.
0: Oh, steamy. Isn't it? I would say. Yeah. He's teasing the show.
1: Yeah.
0: So we'll walk you through it, and I'm guaranteed you'll go, he's teasing.
1: Yes, he is.
0: He's teasing.
1: He's seducing, if you will.
0: Yeah. It's quite romantic. Stick around. Find out why. I could be.

0: Good morning, it's on 98. Welcome to Thursday. Just one step closer to the weekend, guys. Don't stress.
1: Weekend Eve, guys.
0: We're getting there. Very soon, we're talking bad influence friends. Did you have one? Were you the bad influence friend on 4226-9898? And we're going to send you to the Dragons versus Dolphins this weekend. It's going to be a big one, Friday night footy.
1: Yeah, but first, I tell you, another day in the Illawarra, another sighting of Chris Hemsworth.
0: The guy is everywhere, isn't he? I love it. I'm loving seeing what he's doing.
1: So obviously he's here filming
0: Extraction 3.
1: And so we're thinking now he's actually living here because our news gal, Ash, in the afternoons, her best friend's parents were in a sauna with him.
0: Yeah.
1: In a sauna with Chris Hemsworth.
0: What's that like, you know?
1: Does he sweat? How's his muscles? Did you talk to him?
0: Does he wear pants?
1: Does he wear pants
0: at all, what I'm saying, or is he just towel guy?
1: Yeah.
0: Does he go fresh nude?
1: Did you lock eyes with him and give him a nod? Like, there were so many questions, so many questions. And he must love that sauna because someone else has posted that they saw Chris Hemsworth in the sauna. Chris Hemsworth grabbed the guy's phone. This is a local Illawarrian and did this on his Facebook page.
2: Hey, Lisa, what's happening? I'm here with you, man.
3: Yeah.
2: See you soon.
0: So that was to the girlfriend.
1: Yeah. Hey, Lisa, what's happening? Yeah. I'm here with your man.
0: He seems like a really fun guy. I like him a lot, Chris Hemsworth.
1: Well, the sauna's a place he's visited a lot, it sounds like. Unless that was all in that same sort of sauna.
0: Loves a sweat. It could have been the same day in that sauna, but just I can understand that. He likes to sweat it out, you know?
1: That's true.
0: Keep himself healthy. But he's just going everywhere. And I like that he's getting around. He's talking to people. He doesn't mind taking the photo because there's a lot of people who don't like it. Now, I have gotten from an inside source that they are staying here. Someone who works on, who doesn't want to be named because they'll probably get fired, who's working on the project.
1: So Idris Elba, who we couldn't find the other day, jump on our socials. You'll have a look at
0: And Chris Hemsworth are both staying here.
1: What?
0: The whole cast is staying here. Everyone who's working on the thing.
1: Oh, my God. I thought they would just be like in Sydney and they come down.
0: No, they're staying in Wollongong for at least a full month while filming, and it depends on delays with filming.
1: Well,

0: 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That's the latest on Feel Good I-98.
1: Want that feel-good music? 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The biggest hits right now. And the songs you still sing every word to. 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On the Illawarra's Feel Good. I-98.
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1: Start Sunday, 7 o'clock on 9. Get up, get up. Christian and Bella for breakfast. Get up, up, up, up. Yeah.
18: Let's go!

0: Good morning, it's I-98. You're with Christian and Bella for breakfast, and very soon jumping into news with Emma, so don't go anywhere.
1: Did you see this? It's a bit troubling, this video. It's of two preschoolers, and they somehow escape their daycare.
0: Oh.
1: There's a 4 and a 5-year-old, and the footage is scary.
0: Harrowing.
1: They're running down the main street, busy main street in Melbourne, running down the street.
0: Oh.
1: And you see a lady going, where are you going, blah, blah, blah, and then turns to another woman and goes, are these your children? They're like, no. Chaos ensues.
0: Yeah.
1: The kids run back to one of their houses. Okay, they only live a kilometre from the daycare.
0: And they made it all the way home.
1: They made it all the way home.
0: Good stuff.
1: They crawled through the doggy door and started watching K-pop Huntrix Demon Hunters. Is that not insane? And is that not a bad influence, friend?
0: I would say there was one that definitely said, let's go home and watch K-pop at my house.
1: And let's climb, somehow get it. The daycare
0: it's
1: didn't.
0: Actually did, genius.
1: But the daycare didn't even know they were gone. That's the scary.
0: I broke out of mine when I was a kid.
1: Broke out of daycare?
0: Yeah. Yeah. I had a bad influence friend. It wasn't my idea.
1: Okay.
0: And we would.
1: Was it here?
0: Yeah, it was here. It was Peter Pan. Peter Pan Preschool.
1: Peter Pan Preschool sounds
0: called.
1: Sus.
0: Yeah, maybe. I think it was fine at the time. I don't know. I only went to it for a couple of years and it was a long time ago. But I remember my friend. Can't even remember his name. It was definitely a bad influence, but he wanted to touch the pedestrian crossing button.
1: Oh, yeah.
0: And so we broke out so we could go and press it, and then cars would have to stop. And I remember thinking.
1: So you're on a main street.
0: Yeah. I remember thinking, this is probably not the way to go.
1: Where were you?
0: I don't know. We had to walk a fair way from memory.
1: Jeez.
0: I reckon it was probably a fair way away, although my legs were only little because it was 4, but I reckon it was. I remember crossing a bridge.
1: Wow.
0: Yeah.
1: Has your mum retold the story of when the daycare
0: called
1: her?
0: Yeah, I just took off.
1: Imagine being the parent.
0: Yeah.
1: You'd be so freaked out.
0: Bad influence friends, man. I don't know whatever happened to that kid. I'm going to guess he's in jail, judging by his performance when we were at preschool.
1: Well, is he a genius? He thought outside the box.
0: One or the other. He could have gone from strength to strength, or he could have gone straight to jail.
1: He could have.
0: Mm.
1: We'll never know.
0: I do remember pressing the button, clearly remember pressing the button.
1: Oh, my God.
0: And then the teacher coming, and I just remember a lot of screaming.
1: Yeah. Well, there was panic. Obviously.
0: There was a lot of panic because little Christian took off with his mate, who's probably in jail now. I can't remember his name.
1: But back in the 90s, I would have been a bit more relaxed.
0: Like, I think it was like, come on, fellas, back in the car.
1: Cigarette in hand.
0: Yeah.
1: Oh, what are you two scallywags doing?
0: Come on, having a drink at the same time.
1: Get back.
0: Come on, guys. Oh, you interrupted my third West Coast cooler.
1: In you get.
0: But. Leads to the question, have you been influenced by a bad influence friend on 422-698-98 for your chance to get along to the Dragons this weekend, Friday night?
1: Did they make you get a tattoo? Did they make you drink too much? Did you end up stranded on an island?
0: Could be so many examples.
1: So many examples.
0: And we want to hear yours. On 422-698-98, we're doing it next. It is Christian and Bella for breakfast.
2: Christian and Bella for breakfast.
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2: 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I-98.
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2: 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I-98 News.
18: Sunny, tops of 16 on the way today. Good morning, I'm Emma Smith with your 8:30 news. Illawarra Steel will be used to build America's Virginia-class submarine fleet. Bizalloy Steel has received a $2 million order from US shipbuilder General Dynamics Electric Boat. Defence Industry Minister Pat Conroy says it's significant for the AUKUS agreement.
19: Aussie workers producing Aussie steel to go into US submarines. So this is another milestone for AUKUS.
18: A service will be held at the Windy Gully Cemetery tomorrow to mark the anniversary of the Mount Kembla mine disaster. On July 31, 124 years ago, 94 men and boys, some as young as 14, and two rescuers were killed in a gas explosion in the mine. The disaster devastated the tight-knit Mount Kembla community, leaving behind 33 widows and 120 children without fathers. 96 candles will be lit as part of a symbolic ceremony, which will get underway at 6:15 p.m. A new shared path is set to be built along Bourke Street in North Wollongong. Wollongong City Council has secured $400,000 in state government funding to deliver the missing active transport link. Wollongong MP Paul Scully says it will connect the train station with Virginia Street.
20: Well, we can't just have Blue Mile wandering along the coast. We've got to make sure we can get to it easily as well. And that's why this funding to do the shared pathway upgrade on Bourke Street is so important. Connecting train transport, bus transport, as well as active transport in a growing area of Wollongong.
18: Regulators have approved a new diagnostic blood test for Alzheimer's disease. In an Australian first, the test will work by detecting key brain proteins in just 18 minutes with around 90% accuracy. And a new poll has revealed Australians trust each other less in 2026 than any other point this decade.
21: Moto City Wollongong, the Illawarra's largest motorcycle dealership.
2: I-98 Sport.
18: The St George Illawarra Dragons have made another big signing for next year, luring New Zealand international Cody Nikorima from the Dolphins. Former Kangaroos centre Josh Morris says he'll bring plenty of star power to the side.
22: He's been toying with oppositions this year and looked so good with ball in hand. And he's a very, very smart footballer and they're going to learn a lot from him, those halves there at the Dragons.
18: And Aussie sprinter Lachlan Kennedy has advanced to the 200-metre semi-finals at the Commonwealth Games less than a day after he claimed silver and broke the Australian 100-metre record in Glasgow.
23: The wait is over. 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
18: Mostly sunny, tops of 16 on the way today. Fine and sunny tomorrow, reaching 17. A shower or two and tops of 17 on Saturday. Right now in East Corrimal, it's 11 degrees on I-98.

0: Good morning and welcome to On98 with tops of 16 degrees. It is staying cool in the Illawarra. Sun is out though, so if you can, get your guns out still. You know?
1: Yeah. We're asking the question now, what did your bad influence friend make you do? It's for a family pass to the Dragons playing tomorrow night at Wynn Stadium. Get there, breathe fire. This is off the back of two daycare kids. Yeah. Well, preschools, essentially. A 4 and a 5-year-old.
0: Just broke out.
1: Broke out of preschool. They're running down. The footage is so in your face because they're so little and they're running down the main road on the pathway there. And you can tell that one of them was the bad influence friend because he was like, hey, my house is just down the road. Come with me.
0: Let's go.
1: They were found inside the house. So they crawled through the doggy door. They were found watching K-pop Demon Hunters. So he put the TV on too. Like, this kid's
0: a genius. It's good. It's genius. The kid's very clever. Do you think this was going through his head? He's just digging under the... How did he get out? Does anyone know?
1: No one knows.
0: Did he dig under the fence with a spoon?
1: I'm not sure.
0: I hope so.
1: I'm not sure.
0: I hope so. And then I brought up that I actually did it when I was at preschool. I had a bad influence friend who convinced me to leave preschool, and we went to press the pedestrian button.
1: I know.
0: And it was like, I just remember crossing a bridge, like it was a long way away.
1: Oh, gosh. I tell you, that's hard. My heart would be racing.
0: Lost her mind.
1: I know.
0: Lost her mind.
1: All right, let's go to the phones and head to Shell Harbour first with Billy. Did you have a bad influence friend, Bill?
2: Yeah.
1: Tell me about it.
2: So I was at school, and my friend said you give me $5 to clog the toilet.
1: Oh, no.
0: Hang on.
2: And then me and him, we clogged the toilet, and then, like, it was water everywhere, and, like, it flooded I think it was, like, some bit in the bathroom because it was, like, on a slope.
0: Billy, can I ask you a question? What? And just be careful with the answer. What did you clog the toilet with?
2: Toilet paper.
0: Okay, good. Okay. Also, like how you say toilet. It's really nice. Toilet.
1: Oh, Billy, toilet. Did you get in heaps of trouble?
2: Yeah, like, we went in the office and, like, yeah, it was hectic.
1: Yeah,
0: Billy. That's an oldie but a goodie. And we're not saying do that at school.
1: No,
0: don't
1: never,
0: do that at school
1: never,
0: because
1: never. Thousands of dollars a day.
0: Learn off Billy. He would have gotten a lot of trouble for that.
1: No. Oh, Kirsty's on the line from Nowra, and she is the bad influence friend. Oh, welcome to the show, Kirsty.
3: Hey, how you going?
1: Good. What'd you make your friend do?
3: So my friend was 8 and I was 9 and she lived down on a property in Warragee and she had a neighbouring property and we used to play a game. We thought we were spies and I convinced her we were spying on the neighbour's property and I convinced her that she was locking her horses up and that it was animal cruelty. And so I made my friend go into the horse paddocks and let all the horses out.
1: Oh, my God.
0: Fantastic.
3: And we thought we were doing the right thing. And we went home. And then a few hours later, the neighbor came knocking on the door and was asking why I was running down the street.
1: Oh
0: yeah, but in your defense, as a 9-year-old, you're trying to do the right thing. And did you ever learn whether they were just locking the horses up or not? You could have been onto something.
3: No, they were very well looked after horses.
0: Yeah, I bet they were.
1: Oh, my Lord. Okay. Kirsty, how terrifying. For the,
4: so funny.
1: Imagine the horses on the bloody road. Going, what the hell's going on here?
0: Wild stuff. When you're a kid, you just do the dumbest stuff. It's awesome.
1: I know. Let's go to Jaden from Albion Park Rail, who is in year 8. Uh-oh. Hello, Jaden.
5: Hey, how you going?
1: Good.
5: So when I was in year 8, my friend bought a bottle of bourbon to school.
0: What?
5: And he, yes, he stole it from his dad. He convinced me to have a sip.
0: Yep.
5: So I did. And then he drank too much of it and got caught being intoxicated.
0: At school.
1: In year 8?
5: Yes. Yep.
0: What school did you go to? Silverwater Primary? Like, what are you? What the hell?
5: I'm not going to give the school a bad reputation.
1: No, don't.
0: Holy crap.
1: Did you feel a little bit woozy?
5: No, I only had a sip of it.
0: Yeah, okay. Just had a good buzz on while you were sitting there in maths, you know, just being like, whoa, this is all right.
1: All right. 2 plus 2 is 7.
0: Who cares what 2 plus 2 is? That's wild, man. What happened to your friend?
5: So when he was asked who else had some, he dobbed me in.
0: Oh, what a rat.
5: So I got suspended for 3 days, had to do drug and alcohol counselling, and talked to the police officer that was related to our school.
1: Oh.
0: You're kidding me.
1: The police liaison
0: and then,
1: officer.
0: Yeah, what happened to your friend, though? Did he go,
5: He got the same suspension as me.
0: Oh, he got the same as you?
1: You only had
0: a little buzz on. And you sipped his alcohol. It's not taken into account? That's not fair at all.
1: Now, Jaden, your dog mate, what's he doing now?
5: Honestly, we weren't mates after that, so I have no idea what he's up to.
0: Silly.
5: You don't snitch.
0: No, you don't snitch. Snitches get stitches.
1: That's right, Jaden.
0: Oh, Jaden, mate, that's wild. Drinking at school is wild.
1: I mean, I did it, but I was a teacher.
0: Yeah, and that's fine. No one was listening to her anyway.
1: That was fine.
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6: M1, a bit of a punish this morning. Northbound from Dapto up towards Fig Tree. We did have an earlier crash clearing off. Southbound is down Mount Ousley. It's chock-a-block towards New Mount Pleasant Road. Heavy conditions up King Street. Northbound in Primby off Primby Bypass. And there's roadworks in Albion Park for Tongara Road at Church Street today. 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Today, mostly sunny, a top of 16 degrees. I'm Brittany Gorrell. That's the latest on Feel Good I-98.
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18: 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On I-98.

0: with Christian and Bella's breakfast. Welcome to Thursday. Staying chilly. Tops of 16 degrees today. That snowy wind is really hitting us, isn't it?
1: Ooh, yeah,
0: mate, it was so windy last night.
1: It was freezing.
0: I thought I was Lieutenant Dan. In Forrest Gump, you know, at the end, Nate's here. Hello, Nate. He's up after 9 o'clock, but you've seen Forrest Gump, no doubt.
2: Yes, I have.
0: Yeah, you know, when there's a storm and
2: he's at the top of the top of the mast thing.
0: Yes.
2: And he's like, whoa, the end of the world.
0: That's exactly right. Yeah.
2: Watch a movie, Bella.
0: I know, just one.
1: One movie. Excuse me. I have watched Forrest Gump, but only in parts, and I was in a scout hall for scouts. And it was like,
0: Why are your stories always bad? Like, always.
1: I was falling asleep, so I only saw, like, him running, and then...
2: So half the movie.
1: And
0: then he runs all the way. That's good.
1: But looking back, inappropriate movie to show scouts. I was only about 8 or 9.
2: But isn't it, like, a really inspiring story?
1: Well, what about what the mother had to do with the teacher? Like, well, that's inappropriate, because that's...
0: Yeah, it was a little bit.
1: Someone told me about that
2: when you were
1: later.
2: A kid, did you actually know what was going on?
0: No. Nah. I didn't.
1: Well, I was asleep half the movie.
0: Yeah, you
1: only
0: definitely
1: found that out
0: later. Anyway, after 9 o'clock, I'm going to play some Marshall for you, who's in the news at the moment.
1: Did you
0: see what happened at his concert?
2: All over my TikTok at the moment.
1: Yeah
2: for sure.
0: So it's kind of creepy. Like, not creepy as in, like, he's a creepy guy, but it's a bit weird.
1: No, it's weird.
0: It's a bit icky what happens on stage.
2: It's odd.
0: Usher's concerts.
1: He pulls someone from the audience. They go on a bed on stage, and then he's sort of like... caresses them and
0: gyrates on top. And
2: secondhand embarrassment I got.
0: Yeah, it's cringy.
1: And then the girl he brought up rejected him. So, but my question is, why did you get up on the stage in the first place?
0: To reject him, I assume.
1: Maybe.
0: So you make a little, you get TikTok viral.
1: Well, she did come out and say, like, I looked good in my outfit, so I wanted everyone to see it. So that's probably the revenge. But, I mean, would you reject Usher?
0: Yeah.
1: If he was doing that to you?
0: If I would, yeah. I don't know about you, Nate.
2: It depends on if that one in particular person who went up there, that's like their hall pass or something like that.
0: Oh,
2: it depends on what it is.
0: I thought you meant like me, as in if it was me,
2: right.
0: Christian, who got invited up there, I would want Usher's cheeks gyrating all over me, to be fair.
1: No, here's a here you go. Ready?
0: Yep.
1: Dua Lipa pulls you up from stage.
0: No, get me up there again and again and again and again.
1: Okay, puts you on the bed.
0: Yeah. I'll go on tour with her.
1: And Nathan?
2: No comment.
0: That's a
1: Olivia
0: yes.
1: Olivia Rodrigo.
2: No comment.
1: Olivia Rodrigo.
0: Hey, he'd be on tour.
1: Olivia Rodrigo.
0: Yeah, that's what I thought. Okay. What about Ella Langley?
1: Oh,
0: we loving this.
2: She's all over the news as well at the moment, by the way. Breaking records from Whitney Houston and also
1: Mariah Carey.
2: Mariah Carey as well has spent the most weeks at number one on the Billboard charts.
0: Well, you know,
2: which is crazy because I remember I've seen people online, like, I've never heard this song before. And I'm like,
0: it's a good song.
2: Do you go outside?
0: It's a great song. But is it Whitney, you know? And you know, I'm a big Whitney guy.
1: You're a Whitney gal.
0: I'm a Whitney gal myself.
1: Yeah.
0: It upsets me that she's overtaken her. I like Ella Langley, don't get me wrong.
1: That is
0: but
1: a banger of a song. I
0: come
1: love
0: on.
1: That song.
0: Is it How Will I Know?
1: Yeah, I know.
0: No.
1: What's the Bodyguard one? That's even.
0: I Will Always Love You.
1: Yeah,
0: It's not definitely not that.
1: No.
0: You'd love that, wouldn't
2: well,
0: you?
2: Well, it overtook I Will Always Love You. It didn't overtake
0: what?
2: That one.
0: Oh, okay.
1: Yeah.
0: But it overtook Whitney Houston's version of I Will Love You.
2: Yes.
1: And what did it overtake from Mariah Carey? Oh, this is great.
0: Come on.
2: We Belong Together.
1: Oh, no, it can't overtake We Belong Together.
2: Yeah, but I feel like back then there was a lot more...
0: Competition
2: between those big artists.
0: Agreed.
2: You know? Whereas this, like, you got good artists now, but they rotate a lot more.
0: Yeah,
1: they do.
0: Yeah.
1: They release at different times.
0: And this is why he's our music guy.
1: Yes,
0: you know? He knows his stuff.
1: You know your
0: Keeps
1: stuff.
0: Keeps all of his music trivia under his little mustache and comes in and just peels their hair away and there's all the music trivia.
2: You know what? I actually had a few people come up to me yesterday.
0: Yep.
2: Oh, you're Jeff Goldblum.
0: God, that made me laugh, man, when I watched that. If you haven't seen the video we just threw up there, Nate is, he's fantastic.
1: Starring
0: in
1: role. We recreated the Jurassic Park, I mean, the most famous scene from Jurassic Park.
0: Yeah.
1: Have a look on our socials. Give it a like.
0: And it's for mystery word.
1: There is a clue in there for mystery
0: word.
1: Yeah,
0: there is. So have a look. Watch that. Share it around with your friends.
1: Yeah.
0: And watch Nate just act his pants off.
2: This is my first proper acting role here because you never invite me into videos.
1: No.
2: Almost cut me just before. Jessica comes in. He's like, nah, you're not in the video anymore.
0: Oh, yeah.
2: I'm like,
0: joking.
2: That's not my fault. These guys, Christian and Bella, were bloody taking too long yesterday.
1: Listen,
2: a mystery word to play.
1: We made it happen. It happened. It's beautiful. It's on the socials. The Big Boss makes a cameo too.
0: He does. He's the driver.
2: He's so awkward in it. It's so funny.
0: It's so funny because evidently see him talking to Bella, telling her to stop the car.
1: To brake, brake, brake, brake.
0: He's like, brake, brake, brake, brake, brake, brake.
2: We almost ran into that car 500 times.
0: Anyway, have a look at the video. You'll love it. It'll be great.
1: All right,
0: Nath is going to give you another shot at On Only Eight's $30,000 mystery word. So don't go anywhere. We had some good guesses this
2: morning.
0: Did
2: we? I heard chicken.
0: Chicken was good.
2: Great guess.
0: But in saying that, yeah, you know I'm not a meat man. I'm a chicken boy. I love chicken.
2: Yeah. Mm,
0: so it's not going to be chicken.
2: But you never know. It could be a gross chicken.
0: I don't like stuffing. So.
1: Well, the other way we had was testicles. So I thought it was I thought that was bang
0: for
1: on.
0: For sure, because you know I'm a testicle boy too.
2: You are. Yeah. Testicale.
0: Yeah. Big fan of the testicle.
1: Enjoy your day, everybody. Bye.
0: See ya.
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16: Bit of congestion around Albion Park with roadworks on Tongara Road at Church Street today. Drop your speed to 40. A stop slow is in place. Patchy southbound down Princess Highway to the Oak Flats interchange. The M1 is under speed northbound from Dapto into Fig Tree. Plenty of traffic through Fig Tree as well. Northbound up Princess Highway pushing towards West Wollongong. It does ease up onto Crown Street. It's time to complete your census. 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Today's weather mostly sunny, a top of 16. I'm Brittany Gore. That's the latest on Feel Good I-98.
17: 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I-98 News.
16: Mostly sunny, tops of 16 on the way today. Good morning, I'm Emma Smith with your 9 o'clock news. The federal government says it's confident the United States will honour the AUKUS submarine pact. Steel made in the Illawarra will now be used in the build of America's Virginia-class submarine fleet. Unanderra's Bizalloy Steel has received a $2 million order from US shipbuilder General Dynamics Electric Boat. Defence Industry Minister Pat Conroy has been meeting with his counterparts in Washington and says the AUKUS agreement is full steam ahead.
4: I'm very confident because what we're seeing is a massive investment in their submarine industrial base. I visited one of their new submarine factories in South Carolina. This one factory that just opened last year is doing 1.5 million man hours.
16: A new health-led response model to mental health emergencies is being rolled out in New South Wales. People who call 000 during a crisis can be connected with experts who will assess their needs and put them in touch with the right care. The changes are in response to recommendations from the coronial inquest into the Bondi Junction stabbing attack, which claimed the life of 6 people, including Wollongong's Jade Young. Australia's big four banks believe the RBA could start cutting interest rates from as early as May next year. The updated prediction comes off the back of new inflation figures, which show prices eased for a second consecutive month in June. The nation's headline inflation rate for the year to June was 3.8%, below the Reserve Bank's expectations. 12 people have been charged during a major retail theft crackdown across the South Coast. Police allegedly seized drugs, stolen goods and several weapons while patrolling shops in Nowra and Bomaderry over 2 days. A 32-year-old man was arrested after he was caught allegedly carrying 2 knives and a club fitted with nails. He's facing 6 shoplifting charges and has been refused bail. And OpenAI has revealed its out-of-control AI agent tried to hack other companies during an incident where it went rogue.
14: Moto City Wollongong, the Illawarra's largest motorcycle dealership.
17: I-98 Sport.
16: Cameron Munster has put talks on hold with the PNG Chiefs until the end of the season. The Storm 5/8 was given permission to negotiate with the new franchise, but doesn't believe it's a good look. And Australia has finished with a record 35 gold medals in the swimming pool at the Commonwealth Games.
14: The wait is over. The all-new Geely EX2 is here. 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
16: Mostly sunny, tops of 16 on the way today. Fine and sunny tomorrow, reaching 17. A shower or two and tops of 17 on Saturday. Right now in Cordo Heights, it's 11 degrees on I-98.
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2: We'll play throughout the day, so make sure you just keep it locked onto I-98 to win. Of course, all the Feel Good music as well, no doubt, and Gwen Stefani up inside the next 10. But let's kick it off with Kato and John and turn the lights off. Good morning, Illawarra, and welcome to your Thursday.

0: No doubt. And Gwen Stefani, this is Feel Good i98, kicking off your Thursday morning. Get all settled in to another work day. And if you missed it over the last couple of days, Usher been in the news. I was talking a little bit about it with Christian and Bella for breakfast. Basically kicking her woman off stage after he invited her up to try to serenade her on this sort of, what, prop bed that he had set up throughout one of his songs. And she didn't want any of it, kicked her off stage, and then, of course, had to respond to the criticism.
1: Before we get started, don't bring your ass up here if you don't want to be here.
0: The girl that came up on stage also responded, saying she was only really there for Chris Brown as well, and she didn't really want to get up on stage. The plot thickens. Love when people get called out by social media and they come back and tell a completely different story. Usher's Caught Up is coming up next, alongside the latest from Olivia Rodrigo, right here at i98.
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0: Usher here at I-98. This is the phrase you're trying to fill in for the mystery word. $10,000 up for grabs.
1: It tastes like the inside of a... It's disgusting.
0: Guess again, coming up after 10 o'clock this morning. Janet Jackson, Imagine Dragons, both on the way inside the next 10 after Olivia Rodrigo. New York City.

0: Janet Jackson for a fresh Thursday morning right across the Illawarra. Hello, you got Nate here at I-98. Ella Langley's choosing Texas. Nothing I can do. Has just become the longest running number one single by a solo woman aside from Mariah Carey's All I Want for Christmas. Because can we really count that? At top of the Billboard Hot 100 charts. 15 consecutive weeks, which means it's the seventh most of all time. Absolutely incredible. What a song it is. It's coming up before 10 alongside some Beyonce. And I feel like the country songs are continuing over the Billboard Hot 100 charts across the last couple of years. Morgan Wallen's Last Night and Shaboozy's A Bar Song are both higher than her as well. We just love country music over the last couple of years. But I will play Beyonce, Irreplaceable, before 10.
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0: just over 4 months' time, Harry Styles will be touching down in Sydney for his big Together Together tour. Hello, you got Nate here at I-98. I was out and about walking the Blue Mile this morning. It was bloody cold, but if you like walking along the Blue Mile, well, Emma has got some good news in the newsroom next with a new shared path around that North Beach area. Find out where coming up in the newsroom next and your next chance to guess for the I-98 FM $30,000 mystery word. It's up after 10.
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